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5: Very warm weather ahead as we go through the rest of the week, and then fall makes an entrance this weekend. 60s for highs only as we get into Saturday, Sunday, with lows plummeting into the 40s this weekend. Some of the coolest nights and days we've had in a long time. Clear skies overnight, your low 61. Sunny on Thursday, a high of 89. Sunshine Friday, overnight low 61, a high of 86. My meteorologist, Mark Thibodeau, from the

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1: Fox News, I'm Tom Regani. President Trump traveled to Bullhead City, Arizona, south of Las Vegas this afternoon to rally support for Republicans ahead of the midterms, imploring voters to turn out to keep Democrats in the minority.
2: We have to be here a long time. We want to make it so it never happens again. They can never destroy. They destroyed our country. They would have, if they had one more year in office, our country would have been, I think, destroyed. It could never have been brought back.
1: The president will hold a rally in Montana tonight. A federal judge declines to block an effort by the Trump administration to eliminate diversity, equity, and inclusion initiatives.
3: The Baltimore judge ruled groups representing university faculty and minority business owners failed to show the executive order was too broad. The order issued by President Trump in March bars racially discriminatory DEI activities by federal contractors.
1: That's Fox's Lisa Lucero. 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
8: Northwest Georgia weather.
9: Quite warm the rest of the week, summer-like, but then this weekend, fall makes an entrance. 40s for lows, 60s for highs. Some of the coolest weather we've had in months on the way for this weekend. And it stays dry. Clear skies, 61 at sunrise. Sunny and hot Thursday, a high close to 90. Sunny Friday, low 61, a high of 86. And the weekend's definitely a lot cooler. Sunshine, weekend highs mid-60s, lows in the 40s. I'm meteorologist Mark Thibodeau from the Weather Channel.

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1: 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Northwest Georgia weather.
3: Very warm weather ahead as we go through the rest of the week, and then fall makes an entrance this weekend. 60s for highs only as we get into Saturday, Sunday, with lows plummeting into the 40s this weekend. Some of the coolest nights and days we've had in a long time. Clear skies overnight, your low 61. Sunny on Thursday, a high of 89. Sunshine Friday, overnight low 61, a high of 86. I'm meteorologist Mark Thibodeau from the Weather Channel.

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1: Fox News, I'm Carmen Roberts. President Trump heads to a rally in Montana after campaigning for Republicans in Arizona.
2: And you know, in a certain way, I am on the ballot. You don't have to pretend.
3: The president won Arizona in 2024 by more than 5 points, but the state has a Democratic governor running for re-election.
1: Fox's Jared Halperin. And 2 years ago, the president easily won Montana, but the Republican candidate's lead in the three-way race for the U.S. Senate is shrinking. Supreme Court sides with Republicans in a clash of the parties getting access to cheap radio and TV political ad rates. This ruling again, and that is normally those rates are reserved just for candidates. And Netflix is cutting 6% of its staff globally.
4: It's been struggling with slowing growth and customer engagement. The company says it will continue to invest aggressively in high-impact areas.
1: Fox's Jenny Casola. 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
6: Quite warm the rest of the week, summer-like, but then this weekend, fall makes an entrance. 40s for lows, 60s for highs, some of the coolest weather we've had in months on the way for this weekend. And it stays dry. Clear skies, 61 at sunrise, sunny and hot Thursday, a high close to 90. Sunny Friday, low 61, a high of 86. And the weekend's definitely a lot cooler. Sunshine, weekend highs mid-60s, lows in the 40s. I'm meteorologist Mark Thibodeau from the Weather Channel.

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3: Northwest Georgia weather.
5: Very warm weather ahead as we go through the rest of the week, and then fall makes an entrance this weekend. 60s for highs only as we get into Saturday, Sunday, with lows plummeting into the 40s this weekend. Some of the coolest nights and days we've had in a long time. Clear skies overnight, your low 61. Sunny on Thursday, a high of 89. Sunshine Friday, overnight low 61, a high of 86. I'm meteorologist Mark Thibodeau from the Weather Channel.
3: K

He's a ranch hand in a pinch, man. 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
1: Fox News, I'm Tom Bergotti. The Labor Department reports today inflation rose 3.7% in September compared to a year ago and is up from 3.4% last month. Speaking at a rally in Arizona, President Trump claims the opposite is happening.
2: The prices are all coming down, but when this war ends, it's going to end very soon, by the way, very soon. But when the war ends, the prices are going to tump. They should be much lower now because we're getting tremendous amounts of oil out.
1: Fuel prices remain high because of the U.S. conflict with Iran. Family members of Congresswoman Ilhan Omar have been subpoenaed by the Justice Department amid ongoing investigations into the Minnesota Democrats.
3: Homeland Security agents and DOJ investigators are looking at whether Ilhan Omar's declared age on applications to come to the United States and later to become a U.S. citizen are inaccurate.
1: Investigators are also looking into Omar's financial disclosures. 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
8: Quite warm the rest of the week, summer-like, but then this weekend, fall makes an entrance. 40s for lows, 60s for highs, some of the coolest weather we've had in months on the way for this weekend. And it stays dry. Clear skies, 61 at sunrise, sunny and hot Thursday, a high close to 90. Sunny Friday, low 61, a high of 86. And the weekend's definitely a lot cooler. Sunshine, weekend highs mid-60s, lows in the 40s. I'm meteorologist Mark Thibodeau from the Weather Channel.

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3: Northwest Georgia weather.
4: Very warm weather ahead as we go through the rest of the week, and then fall makes an entrance this weekend. 60s for highs only as we get into Saturday, Sunday, with lows plummeting into the 40s this weekend. Some of the coolest nights and days we've had in a long time. Clear skies overnight, your low 61. Sunny on Thursday, a high of 89. Sunshine Friday, overnight low 61, a high of 86. I'm meteorologist Mark Thibodeau from the Weather Channel.
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1: Fox News, I'm Ted Linder. The countdown to the midterms is on. Today, President Trump traveled to Bullhead City, Arizona, imploring voters to turn out to keep Democrats in the minority.
2: We have to be here a long time. We want to make it so it never happens again. They can never destroy. They destroyed our country. They would have, if they had one more year in office, our country would have been, I think, destroyed. It could never have been brought back.
1: The president holding a rally in Montana tonight, and Pope Leo XIV recovering from cancer surgery.
3: He's eating, walking, and even celebrated mass on his floor. Yesterday, doctors at Gemelli Hospital in Rome removed a lower section of his right lung. Tests confirmed a diagnosis of lung adenocarcinoma, the most common type of lung cancer with the most favorable prognosis.
1: And that's Fox's Lauren Green. 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

screen door, and he said, Lord, what you need, boys? And they said, you know all the others went and cashed out. We got the subdivision all mapped out. It'll sit right here on this land, and you could leave town a rich man. And he said, boys, whatever you're offering, it won't be enough.

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6: Northwest Georgia weather.
7: Quite warm the rest of the week, summer-like, but then this weekend, fall makes an entrance. 40s for lows, 60s for highs. Some of the coolest weather we've had in months on the way for this weekend. And it stays dry. Clear skies, 61 at sunrise. Sunny and hot Thursday, a high close to 90. Sunny Friday, low 61, a high of 86. And the weekend's definitely a lot cooler. Sunshine, weekend highs mid-60s, lows in the 40s. I'm meteorologist Mark Thibodeau from the Weather Channel.

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7: Very warm weather ahead as we go through the rest of the week, and then fall makes an entrance this weekend. 60s for highs only as we get into Saturday, Sunday, with lows plummeting into the 40s this weekend. Some of the coolest nights and days we've had in a long time. Clear skies overnight, your low 61. Sunny on Thursday, a high of 89. Sunshine Friday, overnight low 61, a high of 86. I'm meteorologist Mark Thibodeau from the Weather Channel.

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1: Fox News, I'm Sue Guzman. President Trump holding rallies in two states Wednesday, visiting Bullhead City, Arizona, to rally support for Republicans ahead of the midterms and imploring voters to turn out to keep Democrats in the minority.
2: We have to be here a long time. We want to make it so it never happens again. They can never destroy. They destroyed our country. They would have, if they had one more year in office, our country would have been, I think, destroyed. It could never have been brought back.
1: He also held a rally in Montana. Federal judge declining to block an effort by the Trump administration to eliminate diversity, equity, and inclusion initiatives.
3: The Baltimore judge ruled groups representing university faculty and minority business owners failed to show the executive order was too broad. The order issued by President Trump in March bars racially discriminatory DEI.
1: Fox's Lisa Lucero. 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
9: Quite warm the rest of the week, summer-like, but then this weekend, fall makes an entrance. 40s for lows, 60s for highs, some of the coolest weather we've had in months on the way for this weekend. And it stays dry. Clear skies, 61 at sunrise, sunny and hot Thursday, a high close to 90. Sunny Friday, low 61, a high of 86, and the weekend's definitely a lot cooler. Sunshine, weekend highs mid-60s, lows in the 40s. I'm meteorologist Mark Thibodeau.

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4: 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I'd act

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4: Very warm weather ahead as we go through the rest of the week, and then fall makes an entrance this weekend. 60s for highs only as we get into Saturday, Sunday, with lows plummeting into the 40s this weekend. Some of the coolest nights and days we've had in a long time. Clear skies overnight, your low 61. Sunny on Thursday, a high of 89. Sunshine Friday, overnight low 61, a high of 86. My meteorologist Mark Thibodeau from the Weather Channel.

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1: Fox News, I'm Ted Linder. Pope Leo XIV recovering from cancer surgery.
2: He's eating, walking, and even celebrated mass on his floor. Yesterday, doctors at Gemelli Hospital in Rome removed a lower section of his right lung. Tests confirmed a diagnosis of lung adenocarcinoma, the most common type of lung cancer with the most favorable prognosis.
1: Fox's Lauren Green. The countdown of the midterms on. President Trump traveling to Bullhead City, Arizona on Wednesday, imploring voters to turn out to keep Democrats in the minority.
3: We have to be here a long time. We want to make it. We want to make it so it never happens again. They can never destroy. They destroyed our country. They would have, if they had one more year in office, our country would have been, I think, destroyed. It could never have been brought back.
1: The president also holding a rally in Montana Wednesday night. The Milwaukee Brewers one game away from the pennant, taking a 3-0 lead in the NLCS over their 6-2 win in L.A. over the Dodgers. 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
4: 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Northwest Georgia weather.
6: Quite warm the rest of the week, summer-like, but then this weekend, fall makes an entrance. 40s for lows, 60s for highs, some of the coolest weather we've had in months on the way for this weekend. And it stays dry. Clear skies, 61 at sunrise, sunny and hot Thursday, a high close to 90. Sunny Friday, low 61, a high of 86. And the weekend's definitely a lot cooler. Sunshine, weekend highs mid-60s, lows in the 40s. I'm meteorologist Mark Thibodeau from the Weather Channel.
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5: Northwest Georgia weather.
6: Very warm weather ahead as we go through the rest of the week, and then fall makes an entrance this weekend. 60s for highs only as we get into Saturday, Sunday, with lows plummeting into the 40s this weekend. Some of the coolest nights and days we've had in a long time. Clear skies overnight, your low 61. Sunny on Thursday, a high of 89. Sunshine Friday, overnight low 61, a high of 86. I'm meteorologist Mark Thibodeau from the Weather Channel.

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1: Fox News, I'm Sue Guzman. The Labor Department reporting inflation rose to 3.7% in September compared to a year ago. Speaking at a rally in Arizona, President Trump claimed that the opposite is happening.
2: The prices are all coming down, but when this war ends, it's going to end very soon, by the way, very soon. But when the war ends, the prices are going to They should be much lower now because we're getting tremendous amounts of oil out.
1: Fuel prices remain high because of the U.S. conflict with Iran. Family members of Congresswoman Ilhan Omar subpoenaed by the Justice Department amid ongoing investigations into the Minnesota Democrat.
3: Homeland Security agents and DOJ investigators are looking at whether Ilhan Omar's declared age on applications to come to the United States and later to become a U.S. citizen are inaccurate.
1: Fox's David Spunt. Investigators also looking into Omar's financial disclosures. 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
6: Northwest Georgia weather.
7: Quite warm the rest of the week, summer-like, but then this weekend, fall makes an entrance. 40s for lows, 60s for highs, some of the coolest weather we've had in months on the way for this weekend. And it stays dry. Clear skies, 61 at sunrise, sunny and hot Thursday, a high close to 90. Sunny Friday, low 61, a high of 86. And the weekend's definitely a lot cooler. Sunshine, weekend highs mid-60s, lows in the 40s. I'm meteorologist Mark Thibodeau from the Weather Channel.

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7: Very warm weather ahead as we go through the rest of the week, and then fall makes an entrance this weekend. 60s for highs only as we get into Saturday, Sunday, with lows plummeting into the 40s this weekend. Some of the coolest nights and days we've had in a long time. Clear skies overnight, your low 61. Sunny on Thursday, a high of 89. Sunshine Friday, overnight low 61, a high of 86. I'm meteorologist Mark Thibodeau from the Weather Channel.

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1: Fox News, I'm Ted Linder. Family members of Congresswoman Ilhan Omar have been subpoenaed by the Justice Department amid ongoing investigations into the Minnesota Democrat.
2: Homeland Security agents and DOJ investigators are looking at whether Ilhan Omar's declared age on applications to come to the United States and later to become a U.S. citizen are inaccurate.
1: Investigators are also looking into Omar's financial disclosures. That's Fox's David Spunt. Pope Leo XIV recovering from cancer surgery.
3: He's eating, walking, and even celebrated mass on his floor. Yesterday, doctors at Gemelli Hospital in Rome removed a lower section of his right lung. Tests confirmed a diagnosis of lung adenocarcinoma, the most common type of lung cancer with the most favorable prognosis.
1: Fox's Lauren Green and the Milwaukee Brewers one game away from winning the pennant, taking a 3-0 lead in the NLCS after their 6-2 win in L.A. over the Dodgers. 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
6: Quite warm the rest of the week, summer-like, but then this weekend, fall makes an entrance. 40s for lows, 60s for highs, some of the coolest weather we've had in months on the way for this weekend. And it stays dry. Clear skies, 61 at sunrise, sunny and hot Thursday, a high close to 90. Sunny Friday, low 61, a high of 86. And the weekend's definitely a lot cooler. Sunshine, weekend highs mid-60s, lows in the 40s. I'm meteorologist Mark Thibodeau from the Weather Channel.

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4: Northwest Georgia. Very warm weather ahead as we go through the rest of the week, and then fall makes an entrance this weekend. 60s for highs only as we get into Saturday, Sunday, with lows plummeting into the 40s this weekend. Some of the coolest nights and days we've had in a long time. Clear skies overnight, your low 61. Sunny on Thursday, a high of 89. Sunshine Friday, overnight low 61, a high of 86. My meteorologist Mark Thibodeau from the Weather Channel.

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1: Fox News, I'm Sue Guzman. President Trump holding rallies in two states Wednesday, including Bullhead City, Arizona, rallying support for Republicans ahead of the midterms, imploring voters to turn out to keep Democrats in the minority.
2: We have to be here a long time. We want to make it so it never happens again. They can never destroy. They destroyed our country. They would have, if they had one more year in office, our country would have been, I think, destroyed. It could never have been brought back.
1: He also held a rally in Montana. Meanwhile, White House Deputy Chief of Staff Stephen Miller tells Fox's Hannity Republican candidates are doing well.
3: Michigan historically has been a blue state. Mike Rogers is doing incredibly well. Minnesota's in play. You see Blakeman running an incredible campaign in New York. At the end of the day, and you have President Trump, again, this unprecedented tour to rally and bring out the vote, as no one has ever done before.
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6: Quite warm the rest of the week, summer-like, but then this weekend, fall makes an entrance. 40s for lows, 60s for highs, some of the coolest weather we've had in months on the way for this weekend. And it stays dry. Clear skies, 61 at sunrise, sunny and hot Thursday, a high close to 90. Sunny Friday, low 61, a high of 86. And the weekend's definitely a lot cooler. Sunshine, weekend highs mid-60s, lows in the 40s. I'm meteorologist Mark Thibodeau from the Weather Channel.
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6: Heat continues. We're going to get up near 90 again today. Again, across North Georgia, probably more records in spots. Lots of sunshine around. Beautiful morning, though. Just go 90 later with sunshine. Tonight, clear 60. Tomorrow, 85 and sunny with a gusty breeze in the afternoon. That's front coming in. Sunshine Saturday, high only 65 with a gusty north breeze. From the Weather Channel, Ray Stager.

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1: Fox News, I'm Ted Linder. The countdown to the midterms is on. Wednesday's President Trump traveled to Bullhead City, Arizona, imploring voters to turn out to keep Democrats in the minority.
2: We have to be here a long time. We want to make it so it never happens again. They can never destroy. They destroyed our country. They would have, if they had one more year in office, our country would have been, I think, destroyed. It could never have been brought back.
1: After Arizona, the president held a rally in Montana on Wednesday night. Pope Leo XIV recovering from cancer surgery.
3: He's eating, walking, and even celebrated mass on his floor. Yesterday, doctors at Gemelli Hospital in Rome removed a lower section of his right lung. Tests confirmed a diagnosis of lung adenocarcinoma, the most common type of lung cancer with the most favorable prognosis.
1: Fox's Lauren Green and the Milwaukee Brewers won game away from winning the pennant, taking a 3-game-to-none lead in the NLCS after their 6-2 win in LA over the Dodgers. 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
6: Northwest Georgia weather.
7: Now, the colder air is coming, and I mean colder by Saturday night. Could be in the low 40s. Some of us could even dip into the upper 30s further north. So forget about 90. I mean, we'll go there today with sunshine, but it's not coming back. Tonight, 60. Tomorrow, sunny, breezy, 85. 65 Saturday and colder at night. From the Weather Channel, Ray Staging.

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7: 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So are you ready to get started?
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13: It's showtime, folks.
14: Boy, did you ever pick a good day to hang out with Broadway and friends. You are not going to believe. We have more entertainment coming your way in the next 4 hours than you can shake a stick at. So just leave your stick at
15: home. I've been holding back all week just for today.
14: Listen, it's time. We're blowing it out today.
15: Almost said some stuff yesterday, and I'm like, no, I'm not going to say that on a Wednesday.
14: And I appreciate
15: that. I'm waiting on a Thursday to say this.
14: You know what? I think you made a good choice. Mm-hmm. Let me tell you, let me give you a little hint about what's going to be coming up in the show today, just in case you were wondering. We don't normally do this, but I'm excited about the lineup today. You know, the last couple of weeks, we've taken a look at the Big Five one-hit wonders of the 70s.
15: Mm-hmm.
14: We did the Big Five one-hit wonders of the 80s.
15: Yes.
14: Today's the 90s turn.
15: Don't say it. Ooh. Oh, there we go.
14: Oh, yeah.
16: Looking forward to that.
14: Oh, the Big Five one-hit wonders of the 90s. You're going to get that in a little less than 2 hours. Also, I have my review of the movie Whale Fall coming your way.
16: I can't wait to hear about that.
14: And we have an update on the drama going on over at Dolly's house, and it's a mess. It's just a mess. We'll get to that, but I'm just telling you that, and listen, we haven't even gotten started on it yet. That mess is going to grow large before it's over.
16: No.
14: But we will get there. But right now, we have to do this. We need to introduce ourselves, because you may not know who the heck we are. We're Broadway and friends. I'm Broadway.
15: I'm T-Wall.
16: And I'm Maria. Hi.
14: Look at that. You got it. Hey. Look at that. You picked it up. That was awesome. All I did was point at her and she said something. That's pretty cool. I wish I could train everybody like that.
16: Golden retriever.
14: So we want you. Speaking of that, I'm out of coffee. Could you help me out?
16: No. All right. Not that good.
14: It was worth
15: Not
14: a shot.
15: That kind of retriever.
14: It was worth a shot. Hey, we want you to be smarter when you leave the show than you were when you showed up. So we're going to teach you some stuff right now to help make that happen. And as always, T-Wall will get us going.
15: Cats have over 100 different vocal sounds they can make. Dogs have only about 10, but cats have 100. Aww. And for cats, that's one sound for every way they can kill you.
14: That's exactly right.
15: That's what they have.
14: Every sound they make means I'm going to kill you.
15: Yeah, different way they can kill you.
14: Yeah, mm-hmm. It's just a matter of time.
15: Yeah, cats are like that.
14: What about you, Maria? You got something for us today?
16: Well, I got a few, and I'm not sure which one I want to go with. One makes me real angry. Should I go with that one?
15: Yeah, get the anger out.
14: Yeah, I like angry Maria. Come on with it. Let's go.
16: Botanically speaking, bananas are classified as berries, while strawberries are not berries. Mm. Does that make anybody else angry?
15: That's just not right.
14: I don't know about angry. It's a trifle confusing, but I don't
16: it's
14: know the...
16: It's stupid.
14: I don't have the
16: Why are
14: energy
16: we calling
14: to get mad
16: them strawberries? Call them straw bananas and call bananas some kind of... banberry or something. Why are we doing that? Why is the English language and all of whatever that is very
15: confusing?
16: The
15: guy who came up with the English language, I think he was drunk pretty much.
14: Oh, there's no question.
15: Because
16: probably
15: they're spelling the stuff the same way, pronouncing it different. And the guy who came up with the Russian language was dyslexic. They got backwards letters.
14: Yeah.
15: And stuff like that.
14: And the guy that created the German language, well, he was just mad.
15: He was just clearing his throat.
16: You guys should give me your interpretation of language more often. This is swell.
14: I told you, Maria, if you would come on this show, you would leave educated.
16: Is that what it is?
14: For example, I bet you didn't know this. I bet you didn't know that piggy banks are named after pig, P-Y-G-G.
16: Who's
14: pig
16: that?
14: Is an orange clay that people used to make pots and jars out of back in the Middle Ages. And if they had a couple of extra coins laying around, they'd just chunk them in a pig pot.
15: We just started making them in the shape of a pig because they were called piggy banks
14: correct.
15: Already.
14: And then it became a piggy bank. Yeah, there you go.
16: See, now that makes sense.
14: See,
16: not banana berries.
14: Did that offset your banana berry thing?
16: Yes.
14: Are you feeling better about things now?
16: Good. I am.
14: Well,
16: thank
14: you know what?
16: That.
14: We're helpers. We're here to help. You're welcome.
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1: So from time to time on this show, somebody will just blurt something out, and then you'll hear T-Wall yelling from across the room, "That's a T-shirt!" Because he thinks we ought to print that on a T-shirt and sell a bunch of them so you can go out, you know, and everybody can read the words of wisdom that were just spoken on our show. Right. Mm-hmm. And so I thought, you know what? We've never done this before, but this might be a good time. Let's get some stuff together here. Okay. Mm-hmm. That we think would look good on a T-shirt because it spreads wisdom throughout the world. And what better way to spread wisdom than print it across somebody's chest? Mm-hmm. Some chests are better than others, but you know what I'm saying. I mean,
2: okay. It's
1: you know, if you work out a lot, flat. That's right. You can kind of read it better is all I'm saying right there.
2: Yeah,
1: for example, this would make a great T-shirt. It doesn't matter if you're the richest man in the graveyard.
3: Ooh, that's a T-shirt.
1: Huh?
3: That's a T-shirt.
1: How about that?
2: That's deep.
1: Yeah, right? That's what I'm saying. Mm-hmm. What you got,
2: Maria? What
1: about
2: the company you work for is looking out for themselves, not you?
3: Oh, yeah.
1: I would put that on the front and the back of the T-shirt. Ooh. That's because people don't understand that.
3: I told somebody, I used to be a program director, and this kid came in. He was doing weekends. He goes, "I feel really bad. I think I got to leave. I'm going to go to this. I got a better opportunity in my little hometown for a full-time job." I said, "Man, don't you feel bad?" I said, "One of these days, we're all going to walk into the general manager's office. He's going to yank your heart out and show it to you before you ever hit the floor.
2: That's so
3: don't
2: true.
3: Worry about it.
1: Yeah.
3: Not worry about it. True. Yes. Worry about yourself, man. Yes.
2: You have to. No one else is going to do it.
1: Yes. Yeah. And yet somehow, especially in this business, you will manage to grow a new heart.
3: Yes.
1: And it will flourish. And then you will subject that heart to yet another radio general manager who will rip it out and show it to you before you hit the floor.
2: Very wild.
1: Here's another T-shirt I think we should. Oh, wait, T, it's your turn.
3: Yeah, this is my T-shirt. Every bump is a boost.
1: Ooh.
3: I mean, that's kind of what you were talking about there. It doesn't matter. Somebody rips your heart out, right?
1: Every bump is a boost. That, my friend,
3: is
1: a T-shirt. So is this. I think this is really good advice on a T-shirt. Don't fall in love with potential.
2: Oh, someone could be fall in love with who they are or what they are.
1: That's right.
2: Wow. Gosh, this is so deep. Does anybody have a cricket? Should we start making these shirts? You know, you'd stop worrying what other people think about if you knew how seldom they actually do. Oh, God. My anxiety needs to hear that every minute of the day.
1: Yeah, don't worry about what other people think because they're not thinking about you. They got other stuff going on.
2: They're thinking about themselves.
3: I'm putting this on a T-shirt, going to wear it proud. Use it up, wear it out, make it do without. Yep.
1: Oh, use it up, wear it out, make it do or do without. Oh, I like that. That's nice, man. Yeah.
2: That's a good one.
1: This may be my favorite one, I think. I'm not 100% sure. Don't weep for the stupid. You'll be crying all day. Right?
3: I like that.
2: That's a lot.
1: Got other stuff to do with that. Yeah.
2: Oh, gosh. How about this one? Statistically speaking, it can't all be your fault.
1: Oh, that's a good one. I like that
2: one. You know
1: what
2: I mean?
1: That's a T-shirt right there, yeah.
2: That is a T-shirt.
3: This one is totally true. A year from now, you're going to wish you started a year ago.
1: Ooh.
2: No. God, you know? That helped. Yeah. That happens literally every January 1st to me.
1: Mm-hmm. Mm-hmm. And finally, one more T-shirt that I think this is good. I think we could probably, I don't know if they'd buy them, but I feel like we should market these for our friends down in Florida. Don't be somebody's example of how stupid somebody can get. I think that's a good T-shirt
2: right
1: there. That's words to live by right there. Yeah.
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4: Fox News, I'm Sue Guzman. The Labor Department reporting inflation rose to 3.7% in September compared to a year ago. Speaking at a rally in Arizona yesterday, President Trump claimed that the opposite is happening.
5: The prices are all coming down, but when this war ends, it's going to end very soon, by the way, very soon. But when the war ends, the prices are going to they should be much lower now because we're getting tremendous amounts of oil up.
4: Fuel prices high because of the U.S. conflict with Iran. Family members of Congresswoman Ilhan Omar have been subpoenaed by the Justice Department amid ongoing investigations into the Minnesota Democrat.
6: Homeland Security agents and DOJ investigators are looking at whether Ilhan Omar's declared age on applications to come to the United States and later to become a U.S. citizen are inaccurate.
4: Fox's David Spunt reporting. 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
14: Northwest Georgia weather.
15: Heat continues. We're going to get up near 90 again today. Again, across North Georgia, probably more records and spots. Lots of sunshine around. Beautiful morning, though. Just go 90 later with sunshine. Tonight, clear 60. Tomorrow, 85 and sunny with a gusty breeze in the afternoon. That's front coming in. Sunshine Saturday, high only 65 with a gusty north breeze. From the Weather Channel, Ray Stager.

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1: Hey, I'm George Burge, and it's time for Music City Meg with Broadway and Friends.
2: Garth Brooks told some fans while he was out on tour a few nights ago that this very well could be his last major headlining tour of his career.
3: Oh, he said it on stage?
2: He said it on stage. He was in Salt Lake City.
4: I have a hard time believing that.
2: Well, here's the thing, though. I mean, and I know I'm going to say this and everybody's going to go, Rolling Stones! But he's 64. Hmm. And so, I don't know how long this, because you know a Garth tour could run 8 or 10 years. I mean, I don't know when he's going to be done with this tour.
4: Right.
2: But he said, there's a possibility that I may not do another big massive tour like this, but he said, if I do, I'm coming to Salt Lake City first. So,
3: How about that?
2: Apparently, Salt Lake City's a good audience, apparently.
4: Yeah, must be.
2: Now, if you recall, Brooks already retired once. He did that back in 2001, and nobody hated on him for it because he had the greatest reason ever. He stepped away from the music business so he could go raise his daughters, which I thought was very admirable of him. That's a hard word to say.
3: You know, I think he did say back then that he was just going to do it as long as it took to raise them, though. He didn't shut the door all the way,
2: That's
3: did he?
2: Correct. That is very true. And in 2014, they were both in college, and he went back to work. It's funny because I was in Tulsa at the time, and Garth came to the station because he lived out there.
3: He used to listen to the show.
2: He did. He used to listen to the show, and you could quiz him on it, and he would give you right answers. So it wasn't. I'm not just saying that. He literally listened to the show, but he came to the station and he rented a studio from us. And he spent 2 days in our radio station from 6 o'clock in the morning until 7 or 8 o'clock at night.
4: Wow.
2: And he did like 300 interviews in those 2 days. It was crazy. It just and like came out of that studio like once a day to get himself a cup of coffee and you know, hit the men's room for just a minute. And then right back in there and did it all over again. So, it was kind of funny.
4: How do you have a voice after that?
2: I don't know. I don't know how I did it, but, you know, that's Garth for you. I'll tell you another little funny story about that funny story. We were like, hey, man, you know, you're here, you're doing interviews. You think maybe you could do one with us? We caught him out in the hallway when he was going to get a cup of coffee. And he goes, well, sure I will, man. But he goes, listen, here's the thing. I got to be fair about this. I can't come in the studio and do it.
4: Oh.
2: Because I don't want anybody to think that Garth gave you guys something better than Garth gave somebody else something. So what I'll do is I'm going to go back in that studio and I'll call you.
3: That's so Garth, isn't it?
2: Isn't that the Garthest thing you've ever heard? And that's exactly what. Now, what's funny is after he did the telephone interview, he hung up, he came in the studio, took pictures, hung out with us, wouldn't go on the air from the studio.
3: Yeah.
2: But it's just, that is so
4: Garth. So he did give you a little more in the end.
2: Yeah, I mean, it was just so cool. And driving the rattiest old pickup you ever saw, just the old junker that was up, which, you know, I guess if you're Garth Brooks, that's what you need to do when you're out in public because you don't want anybody breaking into your truck or something. So Alan Jackson, if you're a fan of his and who's not, you can now get a real up-close look at Mr. Jackson's life and career at his museum, which is here in downtown Nashville. They have 600 personal items in there now, including the chair where Alan sat and wrote most of the hits that he had in the 90s, which is kind of cool.
3: Got to have his hat in there, right? Got to have a hat.
2: There's going to be a hat. The boots and the jeans that he wore in the Chattahoochee video, that's in there. Yeah.
4: Fancy.
2: And a paper bag full of handwritten song lyrics that Alan Jackson brought to Nashville when he first came to town chasing his dream. Yeah. Now, I don't know if it's the original handwritten songs in the paper bag or not. I would think he would have taken them out and given them to somebody, but I don't know. But anyway,
4: it's in there. He might have kept them for
2: himself. Museum. That museum's pretty awesome. You should come check it out. And Megan Maroney says, listen, I don't want fans to get all twisted up because during her show every night, she asked the audience to scream if you miss your ex.
4: Ooh.
2: And she's like, listen, that's not a sign. Don't call your ex. Just scream if you miss your ex. Because she said one of her fans backstage said, you know what? After you said that, I've decided I'm going to call my ex. And she was like, no. No, we're not going to do that.
4: Don't do that.
2: Yeah. She said she
4: I think I would boo.
2: I know. It's weird. Scream if you miss your ex, right? Megan says once she called an ex after she wrote a song that she was thinking about him when she wrote the song. And she does not recommend it.
4: That feels like opening up a box of worms that you just do not need to see. Yeah.
5: There's a part of the show where I say, scream if you miss your ex. And I'm always like, this is not a sign. Don't call them right now. There's a video recently, actually, that went pretty viral. And one of my fans was like, I'm going to call him. And I was like, no.
6: So you're like the therapist and the best friend that is slapping their wrist a little bit.
5: Yeah.
6: Learn from my songs. Yeah. Do not call him.
5: I know. I was literally like, I wrote this song and then called him. And I don't recommend doing that. So.
2: Yeah, it's kind of a do as I say, not as I do kind of thing. Scream if you miss your ex, but for the love of Pete, don't reach out to him.
4: Please don't.
2: Yeah, no matter how bad you miss him, because that would be awful. All right, we'll get more out of Nashville in an hour. And you know what? In an hour, we're going to tell you what the biggest selling country music album of all time is.
3: Woo.
2: So come on back.
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1: So I mentioned yesterday that I was going to see the screener for Whale Fall last night, because occasionally we get invited to these press screenings, and it's been a minute. And
2: this whole concept is weird to me.
1: I'll be honest with you. I told y'all, I went into that movie trying to be open-minded, but thinking to myself, this is going to be awful.
2: Swallowed by a whale, basically.
1: A sperm whale, yes. And I was like, this is the stupidest thing. Yeah. I was like, listen, are you trying to do like a modern-day version of a Bible story? We're talking about Jonah and the whale. Is that what we're
2: right? Pinocchio, like Maurice.
1: Pinocchio, yeah. So, I mean, obviously, I'm not going to give you any spoilers. If you've seen the trailers, you know the dude does in fact get swallowed by a whale, and the whale didn't do it on purpose. The whale was just trying to eat. That's all. And you know, the whale swimming through the water with his mouth open, and
2: the whale.
1: It's not the whale's fault.
2: They're not putting the whale down because he swallowed.
1: Correct.
2: A guy,
1: The whale was,
2: that didn't happen.
1: He was just doing whale stuff. That's all he was doing. He was chasing an octopus through the water trying to eat it.
2: And the guy was in the way.
1: Well, it swam by the dude, and then the whale, and then he goes down the throat and the whole thing. And he has one.
2: Did he cough a little bit?
1: I mean, at one point, and I wasn't sure because they never really explained it, but I think at one point the whale had the hiccups, but I'm not sure.
2: Yeah, I got a frog man in my throat.
1: Yeah.
3: You know, you got to wonder if eating a human gives a whale digestive problems.
2: Ooh, that's true.
1: Well, let me just tell you something. There's, first of all, the dude is scuba. He's only been in the water about 5 minutes.
2: Because that snorkel's going to hurt coming out.
1: When he went into.
3: What do you mean? You know what I'm saying? I don't want to say it.
1: When he went into the water, he only had an hour's worth of air in his tank. Okay.
2: Right.
1: Uh-huh. And once the whale takes him in, which is, I don't know, 5 minutes after he gets in the water.
2: Still got about an hour.
1: They never really said anything about it, like in the press release or anything, but it felt like they did it in real time.
2: Okay.
1: Yeah,
2: okay.
1: It was an actual hour. And listen, from the moment he goes down the whale's throat, it just gets weird. First of all, I don't know the young man who played the lead in the movie. I'm sure he's been in some other stuff, but I don't think I've ever seen him in anything. But I will tell you this, that had to be the easiest role he ever had or will ever get, because it couldn't have taken him more than 5 minutes to learn the lines of this movie. Because
2: he's got nobody to talk to but the octopus.
1: Yeah,
2: right?
1: And most of the lines of the movie are this.
3: Oh, no.
1: You know, he's being swallowed, and then, you know, he gets down in there, and the whales, the stuff is trying, at one point, and it's weird because he's got the thing in his mouth because he can't breathe. I mean, obviously, there's no breathable oxygen in the whale, so he's got his tank in, but he's trying to talk around it. Like, he's got something in his mouth, and he's talking around it like this, and he's talking to himself, and at one point, he goes, it's chewing me. And the octopus, the whale swallows everybody whole. So the octopus is still alive in there with him, and it's not happy either. And so there's a whole thing between him and the squid or the
2: octopus.
1: It would
2: be funny if his name was Gus, esophagus, right?
1: Wow. So literally 80 to 90% of this movie is inside the whale, right? And the dude trying to figure out how he's going to get out of the whale. And there's only two ways to go. You can go out the way you came, or you can wait for something bad to happen. There's this whole thing with stomach acid, and it's just bizarre, man. I'll tell you this. I actually enjoyed the movie.
3: I mean, did you? You're not selling that.
1: I went into it thinking this is going to be horrible. Well, I told you guys yesterday, either they were going to blow my mind and I can't believe they made that entertaining, or it's going to be horrible. And it wasn't either of those. It was 1 to 10, I would give it a 6.
3: Because wow, that's high.
1: Only because there's a nice little subplot in it about this guy and the relationship with his dad and that kind of stuff. And so they actually have some other stuff going on in there. A lot of flashbacking and stuff. And then, you know, the name of the movie, Whale Fall, you're like, that is the weirdest. Turns out that's actually a word that means something. I'm not going to tell you what it means because you have to watch the movie, because if I tell you, it's a big spoiler. So if you see the movie, you'll understand what a whale fall actually is. But I got to tell you, at one point I was just sitting there going, what am I watching right now? Because and then Maria, I get home from the thing and I get a text from Maria and she goes, hey, was this what your screener was like? And out in LA, they were having a screener and they literally built the mock-up of the inside of a sperm whale and the people had to push their way through it to get into the theater.
3: Like a haunted house. It was wild. I was like, did yours have butts?
1: No, mine did not. It did not. And I'd been mad if it did because I felt like I'd have dropped my pizza while I was trying to get through it. And so, but listen, I will tell you this, honest truth. This is how I feel about Whalefall. Yes, I liked it. No, I probably won't watch it again because I've seen it and that's kind of that. Probably might want to wait for it to hit
2: if it was on. Okay, yeah. If it was on like TV at home.
1: Watch. If it was on Netflix and you didn't have to get off the couch and the batteries are low in the remote, it'd be a good way to kill about 90 minutes. But yeah,
3: okay.
1: It's entertaining enough. It's just bizarre, right? I mean, it's just the whole thing is just bizarre. And so,
2: did he get out of the whale when the director yelled cut? Is that what happened?
1: I'm not sure. I'm not real sure.
3: Spoil it for us, too. Well,
2: yeah. Okay.
1: And here's another thing. You're gonna leave the theater feeling really sad about a jellyfish. Just know that.
2: Oh.
1: It's a poor little jellyfish. A jellyfish.
3: Like sad like I would about a dog?
1: Jellyfish wasn't hurting anybody. That's all I'm saying. I'm going to leave it at that. Geez. So, I'll give it 3 out of 5 blowholes. How about that? That's what we'll say for Whalefall. So,
3: fantastic.
1: All right.
2: Yeah.
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4: Good morning in the News Center. I'm David Crowder. The execution of a search warrant at a residence on Alabama Highway ended with the arrest of 3 people on drug charges. According to Floyd County jail records, Rome Floyd Metro Task Force officers located suspected methamphetamine, glass smoking devices, and digital scales. 66-year-old Ricky Eugene Brownlow, 52-year-old Ernest Ronald Brownlow, and 59-year-old Carol Lynn Smith are all charged with possession of meth and possession of drug-related objects. Ricky Eugene Brownlow was also found with a package of suspected marijuana, suspected Xanax pills, and a medication commonly used as a muscle relaxer. A fourth person, 56-year-old Stephanie Renee Clemens, was not charged with a drug-related offense, but was arrested as a fugitive from justice after it was discovered she had an active arrest warrant in Cherokee County, Alabama. More news and video online at WRGANews.com. In the News Center, I'm David Crowder.
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11: Northwest Georgia weather.
12: The colder air is coming, and I mean colder by Saturday night. Could be in the low 40s. Some of us could even dip into the upper 30s further north. So forget about 90. I mean, we'll go there today with sunshine, but it's not coming back. Tonight, 60. Tomorrow, sunny, breezy, 85. 65 Saturday and colder at night. From the Weather Channel, Ray Staging.

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1: Well, last year, I think it was last year, we had the Deadpool and Wolverine movie come out. And if you were a fan of either one of those characters, and I know a lot of people went to, and it was a great movie. It was just as funny as you thought it was going to be, and it had Wolverine in it, so that made it even better. But there's a discussion that takes place in that, and I'll give you a real quick version, because if you're not into the Marvel movies, this is gonna be too much nerdiness for you to handle. But there's a discussion in the movie about how there are infinite universes, right? Like we live in one, and then there's another one where there's a different version of us that lives there, and so forth and so on. And there's a conversation in it where this guy tells Deadpool that there's a certain person in every universe that's called the core being of that unit. And when that person dies, for whatever reason, that universe only has about 50 years left before it just implodes on itself.
2: Oh.
1: Well, the core being in that particular one of the universes was actually the Wolverine that we all watched die in what was supposed to be the last Wolverine movie when Logan came out several years ago. So with that in mind, I just want you to know, as if you didn't know already, that in the Parton family, Dolly was the core being.
3: Oh, yeah, definitely.
2: Well, of course she was.
1: And Dolly has gone on to her reward now.
3: Mm-hmm.
1: And oh, my. Oh, my.
3: No. That universe is blowing up.
1: Dude, the Parton universe is imploding on itself, and it didn't take 50 years. It took about 6 days for everything to start coming. And we all know about the Brian Seaver, the nephew, the guy that announced that she was gone. And, you know, they fired him and they said he was sending threatening text messages and he was claiming to be an arms dealer and all this kind of stuff. And so they don't want him around. The guy said that there's employees of Dolly's company have actually quit their jobs because they're afraid Brian Seaver's going to come in one day and blow the building up or something.
2: Oh my gosh.
1: And so they've got this, they got a restraining order taken out against him, da da da da da. Well, I just wanted to update you on what I know about this. Mr. Seaver filed a response to all of that recently where he showed text messages, the same text messages, but where the manager, Dolly's former manager that fired him, only showed the half of the text messages that Brian sent. Brian showed the whole conversation.
2: Oh, no.
1: And in that conversation about the arms dealer thing in particular, Danny Nozzle is the guy, or Nozzle, I don't know how to say his name. He's the manager. And he was telling Seaver in these text messages, he goes, you know, that the whole thing you're saying about being an international arms dealer and being a mercenary, he said, and I quote, "You should promote that, man." Like they were just joking back and forth, which is what Seaver's been saying all along. And so that's out there now. And he's trying to get that restraining order knocked away and all that kind of stuff, because now he's going, this could interfere with my rights as a beneficiary to the trust. And now we're getting down to the nitty gritty on it.
3: Beneficiary.
1: What have I said, T, from jump on this? You get to the end of all this, it's about the money.
2: Money.
1: Everything is about the money.
2: Which is like the opposite of Dolly Parton.
3: Exactly.
2: You know?
1: Listen, right. Dolly Parton, God love her. If she could, she'd be rolling over in her grave right now. But
2: yes.
1: And so here's the thing. Seaver wants the whole thing, the lawsuit, the restraining order, wants all that dismissed. Now, in the middle of all that, and I don't know if this made national news or not, but here in Nashville, it was kind of a thing. All the local TV stations started reporting a few days ago that about a week before Dolly actually passed away, which I'm assuming she would have been in the hospital at this time.
2: Yeah.
1: The Brentwood Police Department got a call to come to her house over a domestic dispute.
2: Oh no. So it started before she even died.
1: She was in the hospital. I'm assuming. I don't know that for a fact. But the cops got there, and here's what was going on. Dolly has a great nephew. And he is 21 years old. And he called 911 and told them that his Aunt Rebecca had struck him in the face. Now, Rebecca is Brian Seaver's sister. So she's Dolly's niece, right?
2: Oh, boy.
1: And the young man said, "She hit me in the face. She just slapped me right in the face." Well, Rebecca said, "That is not exactly what happened." She said, "He got all uppity. He put his finger in my face, and I lightly smacked him on the back of the hand to get his finger out of my face." And so they yayed for a minute, and the cops were like, "Listen, you don't have any injuries. There's not enough evidence here to press charges on anybody. Will you just behave?" And they got in their car, and they left. Okay. Then the next day, we found out that the Brentwood Police Department has received 30 30 calls to go to Dolly Parton's house in the 18 months prior to her death. Now, not everything was about like an actual crime being committed. Some of the stuff was the alarm went off. Somebody broke in and stole something. Somebody tried to SWAT the house. Who the heck SWATs Dolly Parton is what I want to know. Mm-hmm. The devil's got a hot seat for you, my friend. You're trying to send the SWAT team to Dolly Parton's house. Somebody also called and said they needed a welfare check on somebody. I don't even know who that was for. Maybe Dolly. I'm not sure. And then they called and said we need some additional patrols out here because we're scared because there's people we don't know who's trying to get to. So 30 different times in the 18 months prior to Dolly dying, the Brentwood Police Department had to answer a call at her residence, not at an office, not downtown somewhere, at her lovely home, which is about 5 miles away from my home.
2: And that was like right around the time that her husband died.
1: Yeah. Mm-hmm, mm-hmm.
2: 18 months ago, right? Before she died.
1: I'm telling you.
2: So as if she didn't have enough to deal with, 30 calls to the police.
1: Yeah. I'm telling you.
2: That's awful. Her family, that's no good.
1: It's all about the money, man.
3: You know what? Evil. Right now, there's a woman named Jolene going, I don't feel so bad anymore about what I did. You people.
2: Jolene's Dolly's best friend.
3: Yeah.
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1: Okay, you know I'm a nut about Christmas, right? I love Christmas. And so,
2: me too.
1: So,
2: that is something that you and I have very much in common.
1: And so are you getting the ads for the Christmas stuff, like the lights and the decorations? Oh my gosh.
2: Constantly.
1: Every other
2: October
1: post.
2: 1st, I think.
1: Yeah, pretty much. And they all say the same thing. Don't let your daddy see this. Don't let your kids see this. Don't let your grandmother see this. Don't let your crazy uncle see it, whatever, you know, and it's always like these beautiful, like one of them is like this string of lights. It's like a net and it drops down over your Christmas tree and it plays these beautiful images like Santa Claus.
2: Yes.
1: And then one is like, don't let your toddler see this. And it's like this projector thing. It's about the size of an Alexa, and you turn it on, and they have a video, and it literally looks like Jurassic World is playing on the walls of this bedroom. You know, I'm like, there's so no cool. way those graphics are that good. There's no way. And so I saw about 50 of these, and I decided, you know what? I'm going to check something out here. Because I told Daphne, I was like, listen, if that projector thing works as good as it says, I'm getting one for Finn for Christmas, because he loves dinosaurs, right?
2: Right.
1: So, I was like, okay, well, before we click anything, let's do this. So I copied the post and I pasted it in Claude, my trusty AI assistant. And I said, hey, man, I'm thinking about ordering this from a grandson, but before I do, I want you to take a look at it and tell me if it's legit or not. Here's what Claude had to say. I'm just going to read it verbatim to you. Claude said, I couldn't find any independent evidence that Cozy Dino, that's the company, or the Nidosaurus, is a real established company or product. There are no reviews. There are no retailer listings. There are no customer complaints. Nothing. Now, that doesn't prove it's a scam, but a company with real sales almost always leaves some trace. Then Claude said, here are some warning signs in this ad. This video looks AI generated. And yes, it does. The text on the box under the word Nidosaurus is pure gibberish, doesn't say anything, and the labels under the four icons are unreadable smudges. Now, you can't see that when you're just looking at it, but when you take a picture and blow it up, you can see it. It also says that the real product packaging has crisp, legible print. Fake or AI-generated product ads are a common tactic for drop shipping stores. And then the thing said...
2: Wait, what's a drop shipping store?
1: Oh, that's one of those things where you order a product and somebody else sends it to you, and it is, maybe it is what you ordered, maybe it's not. It's usually some kind of, It also says in the ad, comment Dino, and we'll send you the link to order it. Claude says...
2: Or the link to steal all your info.
1: Correct. Claude says that link is an engagement trick. It boosts the post in the algorithm, and it moves you over into the DMs, where it's harder to check where the link even goes. So all they're trying to do is make more people get to it so they can steal more people's information. And then it says, the do not let a boy mom see this hook is a stock viral format that these people use for every product. And their copycat cozy storefronts are a known pattern. Several near identical cozy blank shops have been flagged for selling heavily discounted products where buyers report poor quality items that don't match the ads or their orders never even show up.
2: No.
1: He said, I didn't find Cozy Dino on those lists, but the setup looks exactly the same. And then he said, beware of malware. So don't click on those ads if you see them. And if you do want to click on it, do what I did. Copy it, drop it into AI, let AI take a look at it, and it'll tell you if it's legit or not.
2: Doesn't that make you want to not be on the internet at all?
1: I swear. These people, they're smart enough to put all this stuff together.
2: I know. Why don't they do it for good?
1: Yeah, right, go out there and cure cancer or something.
2: Right?
1: Just do something good with your life for once, for the love of Pete. And secondarily, how dare you disappoint me this much, because those graphics were amazing. And I'm not going to get that. My grandson's not going to get that now, and it hurts my feelings a little bit. So,
2: it's anyway, rude, really.
1: Don't click on those. You're welcome. We probably just saved you, your kids, their inheritance right there. Just don't. Don't. And that guy texted you saying he's Luke Bryan. That's not Luke Bryan either, just so you know.
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4: 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I'm John Thayer. Georgia Southern is back in action tonight. They are in Virginia as they take on Old Dominion. The Eagles and Old Dominion are both 2-4 on the season. Georgia Southern is 1-1 in the Sun Belt. In the NFL on Sunday, the Falcons are at home. They'll take on the Bears. The Bears are 3-2. Atlanta is 2-3. NBA preseason action tomorrow night. Hawks visit the Mavericks in Dallas. Atlanta is 3-1. The Mavericks are 1-2 in preseason play. College football on Saturday, Georgia State's on the road. They'll play at James Madison. Top-ranked Georgia Bulldogs will play at home as they take on Auburn on Saturday. And Georgia Tech is on the road as they travel to play Virginia Tech in Blacksburg. 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
4: Northwest Georgia weather.
5: Heat continues. We're going to get up near 90 again today. Again, across North Georgia, probably more records in spots. Lots of sunshine around. Beautiful morning, though. Disco 90 later with sunshine. Tonight, clear 60. Tomorrow, 85 and sunny with a gusty breeze in the afternoon. That's front coming in. Sunshine Saturday, high only 65 with a gusty north breeze. From the Weather Channel, Ray Stager.
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7: You know, the Broadway and Friends show has been around for 16 years now, so we can do a throwback Thursday. Let's take you way back today. Let's go all the way back to 2013 when we were in Tulsa having an interesting conversation with the fine folks of T-Town.
8: All right, so the question is, when were you on TV and why?
7: All
8: right, brother, talk to us.
9: Yeah, I was going to call and let y'all know when I was on TV.
8: All right, what happened?
9: Well, I was at the fair, and they was broadcasting live at the fair, and I was jumping up and down in the background, and I was waving to everybody, and everybody was at home, and I was on my cell phone. They could see me on TV.
8: Oh, you're that guy.
3: That's hilarious.
9: Best day of my life.
3: Listen, that's a great story.
8: Thanks,
3: that's exactly
8: man.
3: The best way to get on TV.
9: Absolutely. It's going to happen again next year. I can feel it.
8: Thanks,
3: I was on my cell phone talking to him, going up and down in their picture. That's hilarious, man.
8: Thanks, dude.
9: That's right.
8: When were you on TV and why?
10: It was like 3 years ago when those really bad straight line winds were going right by Yale and 41st Street.
8: Yeah.
10: It hit me and my husband by surprise, and we were in his Jeep Wrangler with no doors, no windows, no top, getting pummeled, and they put us on TV.
8: Looking your best.
3: Hair was all perfect.
10: It was horrible.
8: That's great.
3: You were like, Kana, sister, get a little makeup over here.
8: To when were you on TV and why?
11: I was on TV when I was 4 years old, and it was because I knew the secret word, which was son, for that card gang club, and I won a bicycle.
8: Wow, that's awesome, and you still remember what the secret word was. I love that.
11: Yes, I do.
8: I don't blame her. She won a bicycle.
7: You gotta love it.
8: That's great.
7: Thanks for the call.
8: When were you on TV and why?
12: I was on in 1994 at the PGA golf tournament. I was working as a cook, and I was in the background taking down some banners for my personal use that had the logo on it. My instructor called me, wanted to know what I was doing stealing from the PGA.
3: Damn cameras will get you every time, won't it?
8: When were you on TV and why?
13: I was on TV last season for American Idol.
8: Were you now?
3: Were you?
13: Yes.
8: And your name?
13: My name is Rochelle Lamb.
8: So you made it to the, what were you in, top 25? Where were you?
13: No, I made it to the top 60. They showed Steven Tyler and I performing on stage and showed me messing up. Showed me in St. Louis, Missouri. It was pretty crazy. I got food poisoning. I don't know if you watched last season or not, but they showed.
8: Oh, yeah, when everybody started dropping like flies?
13: Yeah, and so they made it look like it was our nerves and stuff. Wrong. We all got food poisoning. There's the insight that no one knows about, and I can say it because I'm not under contract anymore.
8: Well, good for you for telling the truth.
13: I thought that I was going to die. Wow. On the toilet in the hotel room. This is going to look great in the headlines. American Idol reject dies on toilet in hotel room.
8: And the whole time, Ryan Seacrest is calling it the Idol flu.
13: Oh, the Idol flu? Yeah, that was wrong. Yeah.
14: She died on the toilet like her favorite singer, Elvis.
8: Thanks for calling. When were you on TV and why?
15: Well, actually, my wife and I have both been on TV, but her story's a lot more funny than mine.
8: Okay.
15: I'm going to tell her.
8: Oh, well, let's hear it.
15: She was actually on the Today Show, you know, standing out in the crowd where they have the barricades and everyone's there holding their signs and
8: right,
15: all that.
8: Right.
15: So they come down and one of the reporters gets right in front of her and she's thinking, all right, this is my chance. I'm going to be on TV. And right about that same time, and I don't mean to make fun of these people, but this homeless guy comes up and starts rubbing her head like she was a dog.
3: Why is he doing this?

0: can get away from. And so she's stuck as they're talking, and you know, the news anchor's right there in front of her, and she's getting pet like a dog on national TV.
1: That is funny, man.
2: I hope you have that on tape somewhere.
1: Well, I'm bad.
0: On the VHS or something.
2: That is fantastic, dude. Thanks for calling.
1: That's the Today Show. That's big time. Good job.
2: When were you on TV and why?
3: I was on TV one day whenever they had the tornado over in Stabenow.
2: Oh, yeah?
3: Yeah, it was just my butt, though. It wasn't any other part of me. I was just in the background. They had it looking at my best friend's house, the one that got the trailer flipped on top of the other one.
2: Right.
3: And just my butt was in the background. All the kids at school were laughing at me because just my butt was in the background.
1: And how do we know it was your butt, if you don't mind me asking, just because we know what jeans you had on that day? Or
3: yes,
1: do you have a tattoo that says, God bless
3: them? Okay. Me and all my friends had signed. And right across the butt, it has Stabenow Braids. In blue and gold.
1: Of course
3: it
1: does.
3: That's what showed up on the TV.
1: Oh, okay. So everyone knew.
2: You ought not wear those when there's TV cameras around.
3: Yeah, I know.
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1: All right, before we get into this, I just want to get the criteria out there that we used. We got Claude, the AI Claude, to help us put some parameters in effect. Now, we're looking for one-hit wonders. Here's how we settled the score on these. The size of the hit, okay. A number one counts more than a number 28, obviously.
2: Sure.
1: The staying power of the song, like, is it still played on radio stations? Is it played at weddings, ball games, karaoke nights? Instant recognition. Do you know it within the first 3 seconds? Cultural afterlife. Did it make it into movie soundtracks, commercials, memes, TikTok stuff? But whatever happened to factor, which means how completely the artist disappeared after the song was a hit. And the bigger the gap between the hit and everything else they ever did, the better. And then, of course, does it sound like the era that it was from? Do these songs sound like the 90s? And then there's the unbreakable rule. If they ever had another hit, no matter how small, if it made it into the top 40, if it peaked at number 40 and fell out, that still counts. They're not a one-hit wonder anymore. Okay?
2: Right.
1: With that in mind, please allow us to present to you, Broadway and Friends, Big Five of the 90s. So, come and Maria, you're going to have to help me here. I do not know the song that came in at number 10. It's called Informer by Snow. Are you familiar with that song?
2: I'm familiar, but if you played me a clip of it, I would know it.
1: I don't have a clip. Sorry. Number 9, Groove is in the Heart. That was a good one. That was a big one by D-Light. Number 8, No Rain, Blind Melon. Familiar with that one?
2: Yes.
1: Number 7, Mambo Number 5, Lou Bega.
2: Yeah, I was always upset that my name wasn't in that song, and now I am not upset.
3: You know what a one hit that is? Mambo Number 1, 2, 3, and 4 never made the charts.
1: Never heard of them. I mean,
3: never missed the
1: totally,
3: charts.
1: Until he got to 5.
3: Right.
2: 5.
1: And the number 6 biggest one-hit wonder of the 90s, Barbie Girl by Aqua. Funny story about that song. Mattel sued Aqua over that song and lost. And then years later, Mattel licensed that song and used it in their own marketing.
3: Yeah.
1: How about that? How about
3: that's
1: that?
3: What they wanted.
1: All right, so here we are. The Big 5 number 1 hits of the 90s. Coming in at number 5, song was built on a sample of an orchestral version of an old Rolling Stones song. The band was called The Verve. The song is Bittersweet Symphony. It's one of the coolest songs ever, man.
3: Yeah.
2: What movie was that in?
3: A Cruel bunch, I bet.
1: A bunch.
4: It's a bittersweet symphony that's
2: like... They were driving in like a convertible down the highway. Did you remember that scene? That's exactly what I think of.
1: Thelma and Louise?
2: No.
1: I don't
2: Cruel
1: know.
2: Intentions.
1: All right, so the number 4 biggest one-hit wonder of the 90s, and I must confess to you, I had never heard this song until last night when I was putting this clip together. Maria, are you familiar, since you're going to be our 90s expert, are you familiar with a song by the Crash Test Dummies called
2: Can't say that I am.
1: All right. Peaked at number 4 in 1994, and that is literally the chorus. It sounds like this. Maybe this will help.

0: think AI whiffed on that one.
1: That's it. That's the whole song, brother.
2: That's the whole song?
1: Chorus.
2: Yeah, that, I've never heard the whole song, but that's the chorus.
1: Now, listen, I'm going to tell you this. I cheated on number three, and there's a reason why I cheated. Number three is a song we're all familiar with. The song is called What's Up, right? And the song is by Four Non Blondes. But what you might not know is that they're not the only ones that recorded that song, because our beloved Dolly Parton, when she put out her Rockstar album a couple of years ago, did a cover of What's Up. And she didn't have the hit in the 90s, but I wanted to hear her sing it. So instead of Four Non Blondes, here's Dolly with the number three biggest one.

0: She could sing anything.
1: Truly.
2: You know, very much like Chris Stapleton and Kelly Clarkson. There's a, just a handful of people in the world that doesn't matter what song you give them, they're going to kill it. All right, so the number two biggest one-hit wonder of the 90s...

0: very difficult. Song.
1: I was going to say, it's hard to go to any kind of ball game and not hear that song mm-hmm. playing over the PA system. And the number one, biggest one-hit wonder of the 90s. Hit number one in 96, and everybody did this ridiculous dance for years.
2: Oh, no!
1: It was like an exercise routine put to music. Yeah. You know?

0: which I didn't realize until about like 6 months ago.
1: Well, you know, that's one of those things that there's a lot of songs out there that people love to sing. They have no idea what they're singing about.
0: No clue what the song was about.
1: Yeah. So there you go. That's the big five one-hit wonders of the 90s. And here's what I decided we're going to do tomorrow. Because, you know, you never hear people talk about one-hit wonders in country music. But they're out there.
0: They're out there.
2: Oh, okay.
1: And I'm going to find them. We're going to find the five biggest one-hit wonders in the history of country music, and we're going to play them tomorrow.
2: Cool.
1: Going to happen. Going to happen.
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4: Fox News, I'm CJ Papa. President Trump returning to the White House at about 4 a.m. this morning. Last night, he was in Kalispell, Montana. Fox's Alexandria Hough has more.
5: It's been at least a rally a day this week. Ohio Monday, Alaska Tuesday, Arizona, Montana yesterday. Two tele-rallies expected today. This final midterm sprint is aimed at boosting Republican turnout, with the president hoping to convey that any short-term economic issues are just that.
4: Tragedy at a private school in northwestern Pakistan. First responders on the scene, the roof collapsing, killing at least 27 children, a female teacher as well, injuring more than three dozen other people. Rescuers still looking for children who are trapped. And a tech sell-off this morning in the pre-market of NASDAQ following Wednesday's close, down 511 points. 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
12: Northwest Georgia weather.
13: The colder air is coming, and I mean colder by Saturday night. Could be in the low 40s. Some of us could even dip into the upper 30s further north. So forget about 90. I mean, we'll go there today with sunshine, but it's not coming back. Tonight, 60. Tomorrow, sunny, breezy, 85. 65 Saturday, and colder at night. From the Weather Channel, Ray Staging.

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2: 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That's never too early for a Christmas song in the life of Broadway. Never. I love me some Christmas. And plus, I have Grayson in my house. And so
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2: Because Chris Stapleton has teamed up with Norah Jones for a new Christmas song called April's Gone. Now, here's the thing. It's kind of a sad Christmas song. It's a cry in your eggnog kind of thing. It's about a couple in a struggling relationship who are thinking about giving it one more run during Christmas time.

0: Not bad, huh?
1: And she hasn't seen him since high school when she moved away to the big city, and she's coming back home, and he runs the general store.
0: That's right.
2: The Hallmark movie.
1: With his grandpa.
0: Yes. Right. And her father, no, it's not her father, it's her mother. Her mother is in charge of the choir at the city Christmas festival, and she has just come down with the monkeypox. So somebody's got to take over the choir, or the Christmas festival's going to be ruined.
2: Oh, God. Thank God for Chris Stapleton and Norah Jones. You know what? I feel like he should make more Christmas music, first of all.
0: I don't, man, do we ever need a Christmas album from Chris Stapleton? Chris is Christmas. What are we waiting on here?
1: Right there, his name's in it. Like, come on.
0: That's a great idea, Maria. You know what?
2: See, I'm telling you.
0: As soon as we get done today, I'll get him on the phone. We'll talk about that.
2: Please do.
1: You're in charge of ideas. All right.
0: Yeah, that's right. You handle ideas.
1: Okay.
0: We'll do the follow through.
2: I got it.
0: Because listen, anybody that knows me will tell you right up front, I am the king of follow through. Yes.
2: Uh-huh. Yeah, sure.
0: Hey, if you've ever wondered what country albums are the highest selling ever, Whiskey Riff to the Rescue, they have put together a list based on RIAA data. That means they didn't just yank it out of their ear. They actually went and got sales numbers for this. Okay. And here are the top 10 albums. Now, I want you to notice there's only 5 names on this list as far as artists go.
2: I could name a few of them.
0: Number 10 is the Dixie Chicks with their album Fly from back in 1999.
2: Really?
0: Okay. That one sold 11 million. Number 9. Taylor Swift, Fearless.
2: Okay, see, I was going to put her higher on the list, actually.
0: Number 8, Shania. Okay.
2: Yeah.
0: With her album Up. Number 7, this one just came in out of nowhere, and I'm so happy to see this on the list. The number 7 biggest country selling album of all time is Kenny Rogers' Greatest Hits.
1: Oh, wow, that's cool.
0: Kenny Rogers' Greatest Hits. That dropped in 1990. Shania Twain's back up at number 6 with The Woman in Me. The Dixie Chicks are at number 5 with Wide Open Spaces. And yes, I know they call themselves the Chicks now. I give no damns. Their name. Well,
1: The Dixie Chicks when they made that. So you got to call them the Dixie Chicks, right?
0: Yes. Last time you had a hit, you were the Dixie Chicks. Right. Sorry. That's how it works. Number 4, Triple Live, Garth Brooks.
1: Mm-hmm.
0: Number 3, No Fences, Garth Brooks.
1: Ooh, there's in there twice.
0: Number 2, Come On Over, Shania Twain. Ooh, really? Second highest selling country album of all time at 20 million copies.
1: Sir, second.
2: Huh.
0: And the number 1 album of all time in the country music genre, Garth Brooks, Double Live.
1: Oh, yeah.
0: 25 million.
2: What I notice is like a lot of these are from the 90s, right? Mm-hmm. Like, are people just not buying albums the way they used to?
0: I don't think they are. I think people are getting their singles and stuff, streaming stuff on Spotify and things, and that's why
1: it's hard to count those.
0: You know, it's very strange. I don't know how many streams equals an album. You know, I don't really know how all that works out. Mm-hmm. But I mean, that's why you've got people like Morgan Wallen, you know, who releases a song every 19 minutes. You know?
2: Right.
0: Just splits you right out there. And so, streaming kind of changed all that album sales thing. But I'm so proud of Kenny Rogers for being on that list. That just makes me happy. That makes me happy.
2: Good for that guy.
0: All right, we'll get more out of Nashville in an hour. Come on back.
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1: So Maria told me about this story yesterday, and I was like, we were going to try to do it yesterday. We had to bump it for time, but I promised her we would do it today. And when she first told me about it, I was like, yeah, I see those videos all the time. And normally what happens when they're like, I can't believe this guy wouldn't let this kid have the ball, it's because the kid was like in position to catch the ball and some D-bag
2: jumped in front of him,
1: knocked him down, reached over his head, literally snatched the ball out of his hand, that kind of stuff. That is not what went down here, based on what I've seen. So, Maria, I'm going to let you tell the story, because you found it, so you tell me all about it.
3: Well, so here's what I didn't dive deep into
1: don't worry, I did.
3: All this.
1: If you don't have details,
3: okay. Well,
1: I'll fill
3: you
1: in
3: did.
1: The gaps for you. Yeah.
3: The video that I saw was somebody filming the guy who caught the ball and said, come on, man, like, give the kid the ball. And he was like, and they panned over to the kid, and the guy was like, I'm sorry, I'm not giving up this ball. And do you know what? Like, my heart broke because the kid was around my son's age, right? And I'm like, oh, I would hate to see my son heartbroken like that. But also,
2: the kid didn't look
3: heartbroken. He wasn't. If they didn't have the fight for the ball,
2: no.
3: And the kid was just kind of sitting there.
2: He wasn't even near the guy when he caught the ball.
1: Here's the
3: right.
1: thing.
2: And he was a Braves kid, and the guy was a Dodger
3: guy. Dodgers fan.
2: And he caught a Dodger ball.
1: It was the first foul ball that was hit during the Dodgers-Braves playoff series.
3: Well,
1: that's what he caught.
3: Exactly. And here's the thing, is that the guy that caught it was a little boy at one time, and it was probably his dream to catch a ball, a foul ball at a playoff game, and he finally did it, and you're asking him to give this up for some kid who was sitting 10 rows back?
2: I saw that kid, and you're right. He was probably your kid's age, and that kid would not have appreciated that ball.
1: I don't think that kid even knew he was at a ball game.
2: He would have traded it for a hat full of ice cream like they sell, you know, those plastic hats full
3: right.
2: of ice cream.
1: Yeah. Well, let me tell you what I have found in my research here. The guy that caught the ball, his name is Vito Calise. Okay. He's a Dodgers fan, like T. Wall said, and he caught that foul ball during the game. And of course, the cameras are on him and all that. And then this kid comes up. Can I have that ball? Mommy told me to come ask you if I could have that ball.
3: Wait, mommy told him to come ask?
2: Well, yeah, he was like,
3: see, now that was the parents trying to leverage their kid to get that ball. And that's gross.
1: And he said, I'm sorry, I can't. I'm not giving the ball to the kid. I feel bad, but I'm not giving the ball to the kid. He said, I caught my first foul ball of my life at 31 years old. He's talking about this foul ball.
3: Right.
1: And a parent sent their kid from 10 rows back to ask me for the ball, and I straight up said, no, I've been waiting for this moment my whole life.
3: Yes.
1: And I hated to hurt that little boy's feelings. But I'm sorry.
2: Kid wasn't even the closest kid to the ball then.
1: No.
2: You see what I'm saying? There was a bunch of other kids around him.
1: But
2: then.
1: Listen, this dude is being absolutely eviscerated online for being horrible to that little boy. And I'm like, you know what? You want to be mad at somebody? Be mad at his parents
3: his
1: for sending
3: parents.
1: Him down there. How entitled are they to think that their kid deserves that ball?
3: They're owed the ball, because that's really what they're thinking about. They're not thinking about the kid.
1: Let's be honest. Dad wanted the ball. That's all it was. And you're sitting 10 rows back, and you're going to try to play the cute kid card to get yourself a free foul ball? And
3: I just think that's not fair.
1: I think
3: cancel culture is too quick sometimes, and I think everybody needs to hear both sides of the story before they cancel somebody. And now, because these parents wanted this ball, and they sent their little boy to do their dirty work, now this guy is
2: so nobody can catch a ball without giving
3: online.
2: It to somebody else, right?
1: Yes, you caught a foul ball. I mean, and who knows? Maybe it whacked you in the forehead and fell into your head. Now you got a concussion, and you still got to give little Tommy the ball.
2: Maybe this guy had a little kid at home. He wanted to give that ball
3: you don't know his story.
1: Even if he was totally single, didn't even have a dog, it was the first foul ball he ever caught in his life. He didn't knock the kid down. He didn't take the ball away from the kid. He didn't step over the kid to get the ball. The kid wasn't even around him when he caught the ball.
3: So, right.
1: You know what? Listen, little fella, you're awful cute. I need you to tell your mom and dad something for me. Suck it. Run that message up there real quick. Yeah.
3: Oh, no.
1: But listen, see, this is what happens. The only half of that story that went out for the first minute was, oh, this jackleg wouldn't let this little boy have the ball. And nobody bothered. You know how long it took me to find the back half of that story? 4 seconds.
3: Yeah.
1: That's how long it took me to find out what actually happened.
3: But nobody spends that four seconds anymore.
1: Nope.
2: You know what? If they would have sent their 18-year-old good-looking daughter down there, she might have gotten the ball.
1: Well, that's a different thing now. I mean, you know, because, I mean, now, you know, I mean, I'm just saying.
3: All right, guys.
1: Look,
3: that's enough.
1: I'm just saying.
3: We're done.
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4: Good morning in the News Center. I'm David Crowder. And our Murchie man was arrested at the park on Jones Mill Road Tuesday on drug charges. According to Floyd County Jail records, 27-year-old Marin Daniel Sims was in possession of methamphetamine, cocaine, and a small amount of marijuana. He also admitted to having and taking around 6 Xanax pills that were not his. Sims also had 2 clonazepam pills and a smoking device with residue. Floyd County commissioners took time Tuesday to recognize a local hobbyist for a very special donation. Lakia Wilson of Box Beauty Builds created and then donated to the county a detailed handcrafted cardboard replica of the historic courthouse.
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12: Northwest Georgia weather.
13: Heat continues. We're going to get up near 90 again today. Again, across North Georgia, probably more records in spots. Lots of sunshine around. Beautiful morning, though. Just go 90 later with sunshine. Tonight, clear. 60. Tomorrow, 85 and sunny with a gusty breeze in the afternoon. That's front coming in. Sunshine Saturday, high only 65 with a gusty north breeze. From the Weather Channel, Ray Stager.

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1: Every day right about now, we take a trip down to the Sunshine State to see what's going on. Is it the heat, the alligators, the meth?

0: Hillsboro.
1: Didn't we think that's over by the bay.
0: Didn't we just have a story out of Hillsboro like a week ago? I thought so.
2: Yeah. Oh, boy.
0: All right. Well, I want you to meet Zachary Brooks down in Hillsboro, Florida. He is, he's gotten himself into a little bit of a tight spot with Johnny Law because, well, here's what he did. And listen, they filed the report like they always do with the word allegedly all over it. And you know how bad I hate that word because I'm not. Mm. Listen, they know he did it. I mean, they saw him doing it. It wasn't alleged. He did it. So Zachary Brooks broke into a house that actually had some people in it at the time. And he snatched their car keys. What? And he promptly stole their car right out of their driveway.
2: Oh, boy.
0: So the sheriff's office said what happened next confused everybody because he's on his way. Now, he may not have gotten away, but he had a better chance of getting away before he did this than he did after. I guess it just jumped up on him. You know, if you love a good vape, right? I mean, maybe blueberry's your flavor. I don't know if they sell flavors in your state. You know, maybe it's a raspberry thing or cherry. I don't know. It could be a Bluebell homemade vanilla. I don't know what flavors the vapes come in, but whatever it was that Zachary Brooks enjoys having in his vape, he could go no further. He had to have it.
1: And stop down and vape.
0: So in the stolen vehicle, he pulled into a gas station. And he went inside to get himself a new vape pen. Because I guess he lost his old one.
2: Oh, boy.
0: And then, listen, here's how the neighborhood is where Zachary was driving through. It was one of those gas stations where the dude that works there is behind the bulletproof glass. You know, and you had to put your stuff in the drawer and he rolls it out to you and whatnot. Yep. Somehow or another, Zachary got his arm in that little door and snatched a vape pen right out of the bulletproof cube. And off he went with his stolen vape in his freshly stolen car.
2: Wow.
0: Down the road, Zachary Brooks went.
2: This guy's bold. Yeah,
0: so the cops are like, well, you know what? Let's do this. And this is starting to happen a lot. We're starting to hear this a lot when we do these stories. They got their drone out.
2: Oh, boy.
0: Yeah. And, you know.
1: They don't want to chase them.
0: Yeah, no. Yeah. The drone, I mean, why bother? The drone's out there just sounded like a little Mazda bringing you a pizza out there over the road. And so they called. They saw him. They got the camera on him, and the drone found him. And they were like, okay, there's where he is. He's over there on this road and that road. And so we can get ahead of him. And so they went out there and they blocked off the road and Zachary had nowhere to go. There he is in his stolen vehicle with a stolen vape. Cops everywhere. What you gonna do? Well, if you're Zachary Brooks, here's what you're gonna do. You're gonna jump out of that vehicle and run for your life. I'm out of here. Y'all can have the car and the vape. I'm leaving.
2: Okay.
0: Yeah, it didn't really work out for him. He ran over to another house that was close by and somehow got himself around to the backside of it and he was trying to hide on the deck. Zachary didn't know they had a drone after him, you understand? And he didn't realize that unless you're up under something, the drone can still see you. So the drone, like, I don't know if it talked to the cop or not. It was like, yeah, he's on the back. And so the deputy went around, and when the deputy rounded the corner on the deck, he had his taser gun whipped out.
1: Here we go.
0: And Zachary decided, you know what? I'd rather give up than get lit up. And so he laid right down, face down in the dirt like a good boy. And they put the cuffs on him. And that's the end of the tale of Zachary in his stolen vape and car. So
1: what a waste of pulling your taser out. That's what I say. Come on, man.
0: You know what? If you're gonna whip the taser out, you ought to get to use it even if they do lay down. Well, maybe not for everybody, but Zachary, you know, he's kind of an idiot. I feel like he needs a little jolt, is all I'm saying.
1: And I know Zachary where I would have been pointing it too.
0: On behalf of those of us who don't use a vape, who would love for somebody to explain to us how in the world you can drive a car while vaping. I don't understand how you can see the road through that cloud. Mm-hmm. I mean, just like, I mean, you might as well set the car on fire at that point. Because three cars behind you, they can't see the road because of that cloud. I just don't understand. Mm-hmm. So we once again ask the burning question.
3: What's up, Florida? What's up? What's up, Florida? What's up, Florida?
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1: As if there hadn't been enough bizarre turns in this story already, the feud between Kelly Clarkson and the Brooklyn Whatnot Shop or whatever it is, it has taken yet another bizarre turn.
2: Oh, boy. Okay, I wish this story would end, honestly.
1: Now, listen, if you're not up to speed on this, please let us get... Because, this is the story you need to be following. Forget everything else that's going on in the world. This will take your mind off the chaos for a minute, and you could just look at people fighting over the dumbest thing ever and just revel in it. Just revel in it. Because here's what happened. Kelly Clarkson, America's sweetheart, went into a Brooklyn store. I don't know the name of the store. She was kind
2: Art of
1: enough.
2: Play.
1: She was kind. Did she put the name of the store in her?
2: She did. Okay. Art of Play.
1: Art of Play. Okay. So Art of Play is the name of the store. And I guess it's like a little, what do you call it, Maria? A curio shop?
3: It's a whatnot shop.
1: I call it a whatnot shop. Yeah.
2: Truly, it is.
1: All right. And so a thrift store. Perhaps. I don't know. But Kelly went in there because she saw something online and she wanted to go into the store and buy it. And while she was in there, she saw this bird. It's a little mechanical bird. Now, I don't know what the bird does. I don't know if it cuckoos. I don't know if it plays music. If it sings Take Me to the River like Billy Bass. I don't know what the bird does.
2: Flips its little wings.
1: Here's what I do know. It struck Miss Clarkson's fancy is what I know. Mm-hmm. Right. And she said, I want to buy that bird. And the guy that was working at Art of Play, according to Kelly Clarkson, and I believe Kelly because Kelly never lied to me.
2: Right.
1: The guy looked her up and down and then said, how about I show you something more comparable? As if to say, ma'am, you couldn't buy this if you wanted to. You don't look like you have enough money to buy my bird.
3: You don't have bird money.
1: So Kelly, you know, got her, you know, hurt her feelings. And so she left. And then she got on X. Because that's where you go when you got mad stuff to say. And she told the story. And she said, I felt like Julia Roberts in Pretty Woman when they told her that she couldn't afford anything in the store. And so the store decided, oh, I don't think so. Because in their defense, a lot of people that are fans of Kelly Clarkson started writing horrible, like, Yelp reviews about
3: this
1: store.
3: Don't want to do that.
1: And you shouldn't do that.
2: That's
1: okay?
2: Not okay.
1: Listen, this fight's between Kelly and the guy with the mechanical bird. You do not have a bird in this fight, so just chill. Don't be writing reviews about the shop, because you don't know if they're a good shop or not. I can't write a review in the store. I've never even been to Brooklyn. I can't write a review on Art of Play, but I will tell you this. They responded and said, that is not what happened at all. We told Kelly Clarkson that thing was permanently mounted to the wall, and it's our mascot and it's not for sale. To which Kelly Clarkson responded and said, oh, really? Then why was I looking at a price tag hanging off of it that said $15,000? Mm-hmm. Which brings us to today.
2: Right.
1: Okay, now we told you yesterday that the guy at Art of Play said that bird's not for sale. It's not for sale. Dadgummit, it is not for sale. Well, that was yesterday.
2: Mm-hmm.
1: Okay. By the way, the bird's named Molly. Molly is for sale now.
2: Oh,
1: the co-owner of Art of Play says that there have been so many people that have asked about that bird since all this started, they've decided to go on and sell Molly.
2: Spiteful.
1: But the price is not $15,000 anymore. The price is now $15
2: million.
1: Yes. $15 million for a mechanical bird named Molly that Kelly Clarkson wanted. The dude thought she couldn't afford it. You can buy it right now if you go to Art of Play. I'm sure they have a website. And so I can't wait to see how Kelly responds to this because, hey, Kelly, honey, the ball's in your court. Come
2: oh, boy.
1: On. Show us what you got. Because here's the thing. If she wanted to, she could buy that bird for $15 million.
2: She could.
1: Just for spite, she could do it. And nothing would make me happier than to see Kelly Clarkson drop $15 million on this stupid bird. That would be the greatest day of my life this year. It would be awesome.
2: Oh, boy. Did you see the video, though? They dropped the security cam footage of it.
1: Mm-hmm. Oh, I haven't seen it. Who does it make look bad?
2: I don't know. Well, you can't hear anything, so you can't really tell.
3: She just wasn't in there long.
1: Well, they said she was in there less than 5 minutes.
2: Less than 5 minutes.
1: Yeah. Yeah, so... I don't know who's wrong or who's right. I just know that I'm thoroughly enjoying this fight. And listen, y'all keep it up as long as you want. It's the stupidest thing ever. And for my money, you can't beat this kind of entertainment.
3: Amen. If I was Kelly, I wouldn't turn my chair for that bird now. Tell me right now. I wouldn't.
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5: 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I'm John Thayer. Georgia Southern is back in action tonight. They are in Virginia as they take on Old Dominion. The Eagles and Old Dominion are both 2-4 on the season. Georgia Southern is 1-1 in the Sun Belt. In the NFL on Sunday, the Falcons are at home. They'll take on the Bears. The Bears are 3-2. Atlanta is 2-3. NBA preseason action.

0: 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I'm John Payer.
1: You're unbelievable.
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6: Northwest Georgia weather.
7: Now, the colder air is coming, and I mean colder by Saturday night. Could be in the low 40s. Some of us could even dip into the upper 30s further north. So forget about 90. I mean, we'll go there today with sunshine, but it's not coming back. Tonight, 60. Tomorrow, sunny, breezy, 85. 65 Saturday and colder at night. From the Weather Channel, Ray Staging.
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1: This poor dude in the roller coaster thing that happened at Six Flags the other day. I mean, you know, people like to say stuff when you die unexpectedly, which is another thing altogether, because really everybody dies unexpectedly if you think about it. I mean, you know, I'm just saying.
2: Yeah.
1: But when something like that happens, people always want to go to the funeral and go, well, he died doing what he loved. I don't think so, ma'am. Ooh. I'm pretty sure he died terrified because he was falling 200 feet out of a roller coaster that was going 70 miles an hour. And I didn't even know all the details of it, but the man came out of the roller coaster seat, flew into the cart behind him. Nope. Four other people got hurt because he slammed into them, and then he fell, bounced off the roller coaster a couple of times, and landed on the roof of the haunted house.
2: Oh, no.
1: That's how this man died.
3: I didn't know that either.
1: Don't tell me he died doing what he loved.
3: No.
2: None of that.
1: So Six Flags has shut down nine roller coasters at six of its amusement parks around the country as they try to figure out what the heck went wrong. I have watched videos of this, not obviously not that incident, although they did say, how horrible is this? You know that camera that, like, on the rides when you come over the scary hill, it takes
3: shows
1: your
3: face
1: looking all terrified? They said that camera caught him falling.
2: No.
1: Yeah. Oh, what a horrible thing to be out there, right?
2: Oh, no.
1: So they said the guy just flew out of the seat. And I'm like, wait a minute. I've been on a lot of roller coasters. How in the world does that happen? So I looked at some video of other people riding this particular roller coaster, and they got this thing. It's like right up against them. Like it looks like it closes
3: it's like
1: down.
3: They're putting a jet pilot into a jet. Yeah. I mean, it's not just a belt. It's a whole harness thing. That
1: but
3: goes
1: here's
3: over
1: the thing.
3: Top of them.
1: There's nothing above that. Like there's no shoulder straps. I'm assuming there's a seat belt, but I don't know. There's just this. It looks like a. It looks like a baby, like a high chair top.
3: Oh, I got you.
1: It's right there in front of. Now I am certain it locks you in somehow, and I don't know if maybe he was just too skinny and he just slipped out of it, or if the thing
3: or too
1: turned,
3: big and it didn't click all the way,
1: or
3: something.
1: The thing turned loose. I don't have any idea what happened, but they are going to get to the bottom of it, and I promise you this: this man's family is about to get a large check from Six Flags. And they should.
3: They should get at least three of the Six Flags.
1: You ain't kidding. Now, and let me tell you this. This is what I found out about this guy. This dude, you ever seen that? What's that movie called where the people almost died and then death follows them around everywhere and keeps trying to kill? What is that movie? You know what I'm talking about?
3: Yeah, but I can't remember.
1: Okay, well, that's the life this guy was living. His name was Hassan Jihad Ibn Karim. I hope I said that right. Rest his soul. I hope I said his name right. But he's the guy that fell from the Goliath roller coaster. Let me tell you what this dude's life has been like in the last few years. A few weeks before this incident happened, he survived a car fire. Okay. He also beat cancer once, and he almost died from COVID-19. He beat all that, and a roller coaster took him out.
2: Oh,
3: man.
1: Right?
2: Jeez.
1: Yeah, it's insane.
3: See this poor guy at the pearly gates in St. Peter's like, I told you we'd get you. it took me a while.
1: First, you don't succeed.
3: No, I guess.
1: Listen, it's
2: guys.
1: Horrible. And sometimes you just got to laugh at stuff. That's all I'm saying. But they've shut down these roller coasters in Ohio, North Carolina, New Jersey, California, Illinois, Canada, and also, obviously, Georgia. And they've shut them all down until they can figure out what happened on Goliath. And I
3: you know
1: promise
3: me,
1: you,
3: I'm not about the lawsuits, but for this one, they give that family
1: is not
3: going to
1: be enough.
2: It's not enough.
1: Yeah, that's nuts, man.
3: Yeah.
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1: Ah, the good old days when an outfit was just an outfit and not a fit. When a knockoff product wasn't called a dupe. When going to Goodwill was just going to Goodwill and not thrifting. When getting a makeover wasn't getting a glow up. When being too lazy to get out of bed was called bed rotting.
2: Is that what it's called?
1: That's what
2: now?
1: They call it now, bed rotting. Or when doing the bare minimum that your job requires you to do, it was just that. Now it's called quiet quitting.
2: And you know whose fault that is? Why do they have to give a name to everything like
1: Gen
2: that?
1: Gen Z got to change the name of everything. And listen, I'm going to say it one more time. I'm never going to stop saying this. You were not quiet quitting. You were doing the job they hired you to do. That's all I'm saying. If you're doing the bare minimum that your job requires. Well, now listen, we know how much Gen Z likes to change the name of stuff. And now they have set their sights on the tramp stamp.
2: Oh, really?
1: Yeah, they don't like it.
2: I just feel like you can't. Why are you trying to perfect something? Like, if it ain't broke, don't fix it.
1: They don't like the name Tramp Stamp. Now, I was like, well, maybe I can help them out. So I literally got on Google and I looked up, you know, what are some alternatives out there that people have suggested for calling? And these are actual suggestions people have made. We need to stop calling it a tramp stamp. Some people said it needs to be called a booty mark.
2: Like a beauty mark. That's kind of funny. Yeah. I like that.
1: Some people said it should be called a discount tag, which I thought was funny.
2: Oh.
1: Some people said it should be a bumper sticker.
2: That's cute.
1: And some people said it should be a jersey plate. I don't even know what that means.
2: Oh, no.
1: But, you know.
2: That feels offensive to an entire state.
1: Well, Gen Z doesn't like any of those because, you know, safe spaces and hurt feelings and offensiveness and all that stuff. So, fair enough. So they would now like you to refer to a tramp stamp by what they're going to start calling it. And I was going to tell you guys this. No.
2: What do they want to call it?
1: I'm not going to call a tramp stamp a cake topper. Nope. Not
2: a
1: doing
2: cake
1: it.
2: Cake topper?
1: I don't even know what that means. That doesn't even make sense. I don't even know what it means, but they want you to call it a cake topper.
2: So it's something that goes on the top of a cake, but that's not at all the top of your body.
1: I don't know. Is that... I'm sure there's a cake reference in there somewhere that I'm too old to understand.
2: But
1: I ain't calling it a cake topper. That's not happening. Listen, it's a tramp stamp. That's what it's always going to be. Sorry. I didn't name it that. That's just what somebody else named it, and the rest of us picked up on it, and that's what it is. I'm sorry. That's what it's going to be.
2: I mean, if you really want to just be right about it, just call it a lower back tattoo. Why do we got to go cake topper?
1: Cake topper doesn't make any sense at all. Listen, I got a suggestion for Gen Z. Listen, this comes to you from a place of pure love. Just got an idea for you. Why don't you guys quiet quit on renaming stuff and try to solve some real problems? How about that? Can we do that? That'd be great. Thank you. I appreciate you. Thank you.
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3: Fox News, I'm Gianna Gelosi. President Trump back at the White House after holding a rally a day all week, stopping in Alaska, Montana, Arizona. White House Deputy Press Secretary Taylor Rogers on Fox.
4: This is a president who won in a landslide in 2024 because he promised to make the country wealthier and safer, and he has delivered on both of those promises.
3: But do voters agree? The economy remains one of the top issues for voters on top of a new inflation report out yesterday.
5: The Fox poll finds 2/3 of voters are dissatisfied with the direction of the country, and a little more than a quarter think the economy is good or fair. Just under half say their finances are worse than they were 2 years ago, and 6 in 10 voters say the cost of living is the top economic issue.
3: That is Fox's Jessica Rosenthal. There are 2 Trump tele-rallies today before another in-person rally Friday in Georgia. 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
14: Northwest Georgia weather.
15: 8 continues. We're going to get up near 90 again today. Again, across North Georgia, probably more records in spots. Lots of sunshine around. Beautiful morning, though. Just go 90 later with sunshine. Tonight, clear. 60. Tomorrow, 85 and sunny with a gusty breeze in the afternoon. That's front coming in. Sunshine Saturday, high only 65 with a gusty north breeze. From the Weather Channel, Ray Stager.
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1: Hey, I'm George Burge, and it's time for Music City Meg with Broadway and Friends.
2: Garth Brooks told some fans while he was out on tour a few nights ago that this very well could be his last major headlining tour of his career.
3: Oh, he said it on stage?
2: He said it on stage. He was in Salt Lake City.
4: I have a hard time believing that.
2: Well, here's the thing, though. I mean, and I know I'm going to say this, and everybody's going to go, Rolling Stones! But he's 64. Hmm. And so, I don't know how long this, because you know a Garth tour could run 8 or 10 years. I mean, I don't know when he's going to be done with this tour.
4: Right.
2: But he said, there's a possibility that I may not do another big, massive tour like this. But he said, if I do, I'm coming to Salt Lake City first. So,
3: huh. Oh, how about that?
2: Apparently, Salt Lake City's a good audience, apparently.
4: Yeah, must be.
2: Now, if you recall, Brooks has already retired once. He did that back in 2001, and nobody hated on him for it because he had the greatest reason ever. He stepped away from the music business so he could go raise his daughters, which I thought was very admirable of him. That's a hard word to
3: say. You know, I think he did say back then that he was just going to do it as long as it took to raise them, though. He didn't shut the door all the way.
2: That's correct. That is very true. And so in 2014, they were both in college, and he went on. He went back to work. It's funny because I was in Tulsa at the time, and Garth came to the station because he lived
3: out
2: there.
3: He used to listen to the show.
2: He did. He used to listen to the show, and you could quiz him on it, and he would give you right answers. So it wasn't. I'm not saying that he literally listened to the show, right. But he came to the station and he rented a studio from us, and he

0: spent 2 days in our radio station from 6 o'clock in the morning until 7 or 8 o'clock at night.
1: Wow.
0: And he did like 300 interviews in those 2 days. Yeah, it was crazy. And like came out of that studio like once a day to get himself a cup of coffee and you know, hit the men's room for just a minute. And then right back in there and did it all over again. So, man. Yeah, it's kind of funny.
1: How do you have a voice after that?
0: I don't know. I don't know how I did it, but, you know, that's Garth for you. Mm-hmm. I'll tell you another little funny story about that funny story. We were like, hey, man, you know, you're here, you're doing interviews. You think maybe you could do one with us? We caught him out in the hallway when he was going to get a cup of coffee. And he goes, well, sure I will, ma'am. And he goes, listen, here's the thing. I got to be fair about this. I can't come in the studio and do it.
1: Oh.
0: Because I don't want anybody to think that Garth gave you guys something better than Garth gave somebody else something. So what I'll do is I'm going to go back in that studio and I'll call you.
2: That's so Garth, isn't it?
0: Isn't that the Garthest thing you've ever heard? And that's exactly what. Now, what's funny is after he did the telephone interview, he hung up, he came in the studio, took pictures, hung out with us, wouldn't go on the air from the studio.
2: Yeah.
0: But yeah, it's just, that is so
1: Garth. So he did give you a little more in the end.
0: Yeah, I mean, it was just so cool. And driving the rattiest old pickup you ever saw, just the old junker that was up, which, you know, I guess if you're Garth Brooks, that's what you need to do when you're out in public because you don't want anybody breaking into your truck or something. So Alan Jackson, if you're a fan of his and who's not, you can now get a real up-close look at Mr. Jackson's life and career at his museum, which is here in downtown Nashville. They have 600 personal items in there now, including the chair where Alan sat and wrote most of the hits that he had in the 90s, which is kind of cool.
2: Got to have his hat in there, right? Got to have a hat.
0: There's going to be a hat. The boots and the jeans that he wore in the Chattahoochee video, that's in there. Yeah.
1: Fancy.
0: And a paper bag full of handwritten song lyrics that Alan Jackson brought to Nashville when he first came to town chasing his dream. Yeah. Now, I don't know if it's the original handwritten songs in the paper bag or not. I would think he would have taken them out and given them to somebody, but I don't know. But anyway,
1: he might have kept them for himself.
0: To the museum. That museum's pretty awesome. You should come check it out. And Megan Maroney says, listen, I don't want fans to get all twisted up because during her show every night, she asked the audience to scream if you miss your ex.
1: Ooh.
0: And she's like, listen, that's not a sign. Don't call your ex. Just scream if you miss your ex. Because she said one of her fans backstage said, you know what? After you said that, I've decided I'm going to call my ex. And she was like, no. No, we're not going to do that.
1: Don't do that.
0: Yeah. She said she wants.
1: I think I would boo.
0: I know. It's weird. Scream if you miss your ex, right? Megan says once she called an ex after she wrote a song that she was thinking about him when she wrote the song, and she does not recommend it.
1: That feels like opening up a box of worms that you just do not need to see.
3: There's a part of the show where I say, scream if you miss your ex. And I'm always like, this is not a sign. Don't call them right now. There's a video recently, actually, that went pretty viral, and one of my fans was like, I'm going to call him. And I was like, no.
4: So you're like the therapist and the best friend that is slapping their wrist a little bit. Yeah. Learn from my songs. Yeah. Do not call him.
3: I know. I was literally like, I wrote this song and then called him. And I don't recommend doing that. So.
0: Yeah, it's kind of a do as I say, not as I do kind of thing. Scream if you miss your ex, but for the love of Pete, don't reach out to them.
1: Please don't.
0: Yeah, no matter how bad you miss them, because that would be awful. All right, we'll get more out of Nashville in an hour. And you know what? In an hour, we're going to tell you what the biggest selling country music album of all time is.
2: Woo.
0: So come on back.
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1: Okay, you know I'm a nut about Christmas, right? I love Christmas. And so,
2: me too. So, that is something that you and I have very much in common.
1: And so are you getting ads for the Christmas stuff, like the lights and the decorations? Oh, my gosh.
2: Constantly.
1: Every other
2: October
1: post.
2: 1st, I think.
1: Yeah, pretty much. And they all say the same thing. Don't let your daddy see this. Don't let your kids see this. Don't let your grandmother see this. Don't let your crazy uncle see whatever, you know, and it's always like these beautiful, like one of them is like this string of lights. It's like a net and it drops down over your Christmas tree and it plays these beautiful images like Santa Claus.
2: Yes.
1: On. And then one is like, don't let your toddler see this. And it's like this projector thing. It's about the size of an Alexa, and you turn it on, and they have a video, and it literally looks like Jurassic World is playing on the walls of this bedroom. You know, I'm like, there's so no cool. way those graphics are that good. There's no way. And so I saw about 50 of these, and I decided, you know what? I'm going to check something out here. Because I told Daphne, I was like, listen, if that projector thing works as good as it says, I'm getting one for Finn for Christmas, because he loves dinosaurs, right?
2: So
1: I was like, okay, well, before we click anything, let's do this. So I copied the post. Mm-hmm. And I pasted it in Claude, my trusty AI assistant. And I said, hey, man, I'm thinking about ordering this from a grandson. But before I do, I want you to take a look at it and tell me if it's legit or not. Here's what Claude had to say. I'm just going to read it verbatim to you. Claude said, I couldn't find any independent evidence that Cozy Dino, that's the company, or the Nidosaurus is a real established company or product. There are no reviews. There are no retailer listings. There are no customer complaints. Nothing. Now, that doesn't prove it's a scam, but a company with real sales almost always leaves some trace. Then Claude said, here are some warning signs in this ad. This video looks AI generated. And yes, it does. The text on the box under the word Nidosaurus is pure gibberish, doesn't say anything, and the labels under the four icons are unreadable smudges. Now, you can't see that when you're just looking at it, but when you take a picture and blow it up, you can see it. It also says that the real product packaging has crisp, legible print. Fake or AI-generated product ads are a common tactic for drop shipping stores. And then the thing said...
2: Wait, what's a drop shipping store?
1: Oh, that's one of those things where you order a product and somebody else sends it to you, and maybe it is what you ordered, maybe it's not. It's usually some kind of... Yeah. It also says in the ad, comment Dino, and we'll send you the link to order it. Claude says...
2: Or the link to steal all your info.
1: Correct. Claude says that link is an engagement trick. It boosts the post in the algorithm, and it moves you over into the DMs, where it's harder to check where the link even goes. So all they're trying to do is make more people get to it so they can steal more people's information. And then it says, the do not let a boy mom see this hook is a stock viral format that these people use for every product. And their copycat cozy storefronts are a known pattern. Several near identical cozy blank shops have been flagged for selling heavily discounted products where buyers report poor quality items that don't match the ads or their orders never even show up.
2: No.
1: He said, I didn't find Cozy Dino on those lists, but the setup looks exactly the same. And then he said, beware of malware. So don't click on those ads if you see them. And if you do want to click on it, do what I did. Copy it, drop it into AI, let AI take a look at it, and it'll tell you if it's legit or not.
2: Doesn't that make you want to not be on the internet at all?
1: I swear. These people, they're smart enough to put all this stuff together.
2: I know. Why don't they do it for good?
1: Yeah, right. Go out there and cure cancer or something.
2: Right?
1: Just do something good with your life for once, for the love of Pete. And secondarily, how dare you disappoint me this much, because those graphics were amazing. And I'm not going to get that. My grandson's not going to get that now, and it hurts my feelings a little bit. So
2: it's rude, really.
1: Don't click on those. You're welcome. We probably just saved you, your kids, their inheritance right there. Just don't. Don't. And that guy texted you saying he's Luke Bryan. That's not Luke Bryan either, just so you know.
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3: Good morning in the News Center. I'm David Crowder. The Georgia Secretary of State's office says Georgians came to the polls in droves on the first day of early voting on Tuesday, breaking the midterm election early voting record. Statewide, more than 188,600 ballots were cast, an increase of more than 53,000 voters over the 2022 midterm elections. According to the Floyd County Elections Office, 891 voters cast their ballots at the Election Center on East 12th Street on Tuesday, along with another 522 who voted at the Anthony Recreation Center in Garden Lakes. A Rome woman was arrested on drug charges during the execution of a search warrant at her Calhoun Road apartment on Tuesday. According to Floyd County Jail records, 29-year-old Alyssa Brooke Greenhall was found with methamphetamine, scales, a grinder, a loaded syringe, and glass smoking devices. She is charged with possession of meth and possession of drug-related objects. More news and video online at WRGANews.com. In the News Center, I'm David Crowder.
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10: The colder air is coming, and I mean colder by Saturday night. Could be in the low 40s. Some of us could even dip into the upper 30s further north. So forget about 90. I mean, we'll go there today with sunshine, but it's not coming back. Tonight, 60. Tomorrow, sunny, breezy, 85. 65 Saturday, and colder at night. From the Weather Channel, Ray Stager.

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1: So I mentioned yesterday that I was going to see the screener for Whale Fall last night, because occasionally we get invited to these press screenings, and it's been a minute. And
2: this whole concept is weird to me.
1: I'll be honest with you. I told y'all, I went into that movie trying to be open-minded, but thinking to myself, this is going to be awful.
2: Swallowed by a whale, basically.
1: A sperm whale, yes. And I was like, this is the stupidest thing. Yeah. I was like, listen, are you trying to do like a modern-day version of a Bible story? We're talking about Jonah and the whale. Is that what we're
2: right.
1: at?
2: Or you know, Pinocchio, like Maria.
1: Pinocchio, yeah. So, I mean, obviously, I'm not going to give you any spoilers. If you've seen the trailers, you know the dude does, in fact, get swallowed by a whale. And it's not. And the whale didn't do it on purpose. The whale was just trying to eat. That's all. And, you know, the whale swimming through the water with his mouth open. And the
2: can't
1: dude
2: blame
1: just,
2: the whale.
1: It's not the whale's fault.
2: We're not putting the whale down because he swallowed
1: correct.
2: A guy.
1: It's
2: right?
1: not,
2: correct.
1: I mean, the whale
2: glad
1: was,
2: that didn't happen.
1: He was just doing whale stuff. That's all he was doing. He was chasing an octopus through the water trying to eat it.
2: And the guy was in the way.
1: Well, it swam by the dude, and then the whale, and then he goes down the throat and the whole thing. And he has
2: Did he cough a little bit?
1: At one point, and I wasn't sure because they never really explained it, but I think at one point the whale had the hiccups, but I'm not sure.
2: Yeah, I got a frog man in my throat.
1: Yeah.
3: You know, you got to wonder if eating a human gives a whale digestive problems.
2: Ooh, that's true.
1: Well, let me just tell you something. There's, first of all, the dude is scuba. He's only been in the water about 5 minutes.
2: Because that snorkel's going to hurt coming out.
1: When he went into.
3: What do you mean? You know what I'm saying? I don't want to say it.
1: When he went into the water, he only had an hour's worth of air in his tank. Okay.
2: Right.
1: Uh-huh. And once the whale takes him in, which is, I don't know, 5 minutes after he gets in the water.
2: Still got about an hour.
1: They never really said anything about it, like in the press release or anything, but it felt like they did it in real time.
2: Okay.
3: Yeah,
1: like
3: okay.
1: It was an actual hour. And listen, from the moment he goes down the whale's throat, it just gets weird. I mean, first of all, I don't know the young man who played the lead in the movie. I'm sure he's been in some other stuff, but I don't think I've ever seen him in anything. But I will tell you this, that had to be the easiest role he ever had or will ever get, because it couldn't have taken him more than 5 minutes to learn the lines of this movie. Because
2: he's got nobody to talk to but the octopus.
1: Yeah,
2: right?
1: And most of the lines of the movie are this.
3: Oh, no.
1: You know, he's being swallowed, and then, you know, he gets down in there, and the whales, the stuff is trying, at one point, and it's weird because he's got the thing in his mouth because he can't breathe. I mean, obviously, there's no breathable oxygen in the whale, so he's got his tank in, but he's trying to talk around it. Like, he's got something in his mouth, and he's talking around it like this, and he's talking to himself, and at one point, he goes, it's chewing me. And
3: the
1: octopus, the whale swallows everybody whole. So the octopus is still alive in there with him, and it's not happy either. And so there's a whole thing between him and the squid or the
2: it'd
1: octopus.
2: It'd be funny if his name was Gus, esophagus, right?
1: So literally 80 to 90% of this movie is inside the whale, right? And the dude trying to figure out how he's going to get out of the whale. And there's only two ways to go. You can go out the way you came, or you can wait for something bad to happen. There's this whole thing with stomach acid, and it's just bizarre, man. I will tell you this. I actually enjoyed the movie. I mean,
3: did you?
1: You're
3: not selling that.
1: It wasn't I went into it thinking this is going to be horrible. Well, I told you guys yesterday, either they were going to blow my mind and I can't believe they made that entertaining or it's going to be horrible. And it wasn't either of those. It was 1 to 10, I would give it a 6.
3: Because wow, that's high.
1: Only because there's a nice little subplot in it about this guy and the relationship with his dad and that kind of stuff. And so they actually have some other stuff going on in there. A lot of flashbacking and stuff. And then you know, the name of the movie, Whale Fall, you're like, that is the weirdest. Turns out that's actually a word that means something. I'm not going to tell you what it means because you have to watch the movie. If I tell you, it's a big spoiler. So if you see the movie, you'll understand what a whale fall actually is. But I got to tell you, at one point I was just sitting there going, what am I watching right now? Because and then Maria, I get home from the thing and I get a text from Maria and she goes, hey, was this what your screener was like? And out in LA, they were having a screener and they literally built the mock-up of the inside of a sperm whale and the people had to push their way through it to get into the theater.
3: Like a haunted house. It was wild. I was like, did yours have butts?
1: No, mine did not. It did not. And I'd been mad if it did because I felt like I'd have dropped my pizza while I was trying to get through it. And so, but listen, I will tell you this, honest truth. This is how I feel about Whalefall. Yes, I liked it. No, I probably won't watch it again because I've seen it and that's kind of that. Probably might want to wait for it to hit
2: streaming. If it was on like TV at home.
1: Watch. If it was on Netflix and you didn't have to get off the couch and the batteries are low in the remote, it'd be a good way to kill about 90 minutes. But yeah,
3: okay.
1: It's entertaining enough. It's just bizarre, right? I mean, it's just the whole thing is just bizarre. And so,
2: did he get out of the whale when the director yelled cut? Is that what happened?
1: I'm not sure. I'm not real sure.
3: Spoil it for us.
1: And here's another thing. You're gonna leave the theater feeling really sad about a jellyfish. Just know that. A jellyfish.
3: Like sad like I would about a dog.
1: Jellyfish wasn't hurting anybody. That's all I'm saying. I'm gonna leave it at that. Geez. So I'll give it 3 out of 5 blowholes. How about that? That's what we'll say for Whalefall. So
3: that's fantastic.
1: All right.
2: Yeah.
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1: Well, that's going to wrap it up for us today. The next time you see us, we'll be very happy because it'll be Friday. And that's always a good thing around here. But before we go, we're going to make sure we got some takeaways from the show today. So, T-Wall, what's your biggest takeaway from today, my friend?
2: Well, I'm not sure how this whole Dolly Parton beneficiary mess is going to turn out. But before it all ends, be ready for a slew of court cases of many colors. I'm just saying. They are going to be.
3: Oh, boy.
1: That's funny right there.
3: That's terrible.
1: I hope there's a lawyer in it named Andrew so somebody can go say me and little Andy are going to go try this case today. I just think that.
3: Oh, boy.
1: Sorry. Sorry, Dolly. I'm sorry. Yeah. Sorry.
3: Come
1: How about
3: on, guys.
1: You, Maria? You got to take away from the show today.
3: Yeah, I think I need to buy a Cricut so I could start making some of these T-shirts.
1: I think you know what? It'd be great if we had some. Because listen, we've got about 300 T-shirts ready to be printed that have real cool stuff written on them. And if you could help us out, that'd be great.
3: We'll get a shop on Etsy going.
2: Okay.
1: All right. Oh, great. Because on Etsy, you can charge $400 for a T-shirt and people will buy it. It's great.
3: I love Etsy.
1: Yeah. All right, so here's my takeaway from the show today. When the Lord called Dolly Parton home, it took less than 2 weeks for her family to just literally turn into the white trash division of the Broadway family. I've never seen anything like it. Could you imagine the kind of stories that I would have if my family had that kind of money? It would be fantastic. Are you white trash with that much money? Come on, man. It'd be great.
2: Your family fights over government cheese.
1: I know that's a fact. Yes, sir. They will take you block if you're not careful. Hey, if you missed out on part of the show today, you can always get caught up with the Broadway and Friends Replay podcast, and you're going to find that anywhere podcasts can be found, but we'd like for you to find it on our website, which is broadwayandfriends.com.
2: Spell out the word and.
1: All right, that's going to do it for us. Maria, anything you want to add today?
3: Nope, not again.
1: All right, then, moving right along. T-Wall, give us some words of wisdom as we hit the door.
2: Hey, don't do anything dumb.
1: We'll see you back here tomorrow. Have a great day. God bless you.
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10: 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I'm John Thayer. Georgia Southern is back in action tonight. They are in Virginia as they take on Old Dominion. The Eagles and Old Dominion are both 2-4 on the season. Georgia Southern is 1-1 in the Sun Belt. In the NFL on Sunday, the Falcons are at home. They'll take on the Bears. The Bears are 3-2. Atlanta is 2-3. NBA preseason action tomorrow night. Hawks visit the Mavericks in Dallas. Atlanta is 3-1. The Mavericks are 1-2 in preseason play. College football on Saturday, Georgia State's on the road. They'll play at James Madison. Top-ranked Georgia Bulldogs will play at home as they take on Auburn on Saturday. And Georgia Tech is on the road as they travel to play Virginia Tech in Blacksburg. 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
25: Northwest Georgia weather.
26: Heat continues. We're going to get up near 90 again today. Again, across North Georgia, probably more records in spots. Lots of sunshine around. Beautiful morning, though. Just go 90 later with sunshine. Tonight, clear 60. Tomorrow, 85 and sunny with a gusty breeze in the afternoon. That's front coming in. Sunshine Saturday, high only 65 with a gusty north breeze. From the Weather Channel, Ray Stager.

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4: Heat continues. We're going to get up near 90 again today. Again, across North Georgia, probably more records in spots. Lots of sunshine around. Beautiful morning, though. Just go 90 later with sunshine. Tonight, clear 60. Tomorrow, 85 and sunny with a gusty breeze in the afternoon. That's front coming in. Sunshine Saturday, high only 65 with a gusty north breeze. From the Weather Channel, Ray Stager.

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1: Fox News, I'm CJ Papa, Vice President J.D. Vance in Battleground, Michigan, stopping in Monroe today, about 41 miles south of Detroit. But will it make any difference?
2: Fox News polling revealing Democratic candidates have a nearly 10-point advantage over those Republican candidates when it comes to voter preference. We're looking at 54% preferring Democrats, 45% choosing Republicans. That preference has actually jumped for Democrats a couple of points from just last month.
1: Fox's Aisha Haji at the White House, where President Trump will hold tele-rallies today. A chest x-ray is normal for Pope Leo, that from the Vatican, which says he also had a routine checkup today. The pontiff had lung cancer surgery on Tuesday, and the first public appearances for Harry and Meghan since moving back to England. They were in Nottingham in central England today. 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
8: 90 today, sunshine around, likely more records across North Georgia. But the Calvary's coming, gang. 60 degrees tonight, clear. Sunshine will back it off a hair tomorrow. A little breeze in the afternoon, 85. That's the cold front. The front will come through, and by Saturday, huge changes. A gusty north breeze, high only 65, 42. Sunday morning, maybe some upper 30s. On the Weather Channel, race staging.

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3: Northwest Georgia weather.
4: 90 today, sunshine around, likely more records across North Georgia, but the Calvary's coming, gang. 60 degrees tonight, clear. Sunshine will back it off a hair tomorrow. A little breeze in the afternoon, 85. That's the cold front. The front will come through, and by Saturday, huge changes. A gusty north breeze, high only 65, 42. Sunday morning, maybe some upper 30s. From the Weather Channel, Ray Stager.

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1: Fox News, I'm Tom Graham. The November midterms are less than 3 weeks away. New polling shows Republicans could be in for a rough election night.
2: Fox News polling revealing Democratic candidates have a nearly 10-point advantage over those Republican candidates when it comes to voter preference. We're looking at 54% preferring Democrats, 45% choosing Republicans. That preference has actually jumped for Democrats a couple of points from just last month.
1: Fox's Aisha Hosni. President Trump is once again claiming the conflict with Iran will end soon.
3: Overnight, President Trump discussed the conflict, saying that it will end quickly, one way or the other. More than 7.5 months in, there is still no end in sight. Reports indicate the Iranians are preparing for the possibility that major combat operations resume at any moment.
1: Fox's Trey Yinks in Tel Aviv. 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
14: 90 today, sunshine around, likely more wreckers across North Georgia, but the Calvary's coming, gang. 60 degrees tonight, clear. Sunshine will back it off a hair tomorrow. A little breeze in the afternoon, 85. That's the cold front. The front will come through, and by Saturday, huge changes. A gusty north breeze, high only 65, 42. Sunday morning, maybe some upper 30s. From the Weather Channel, race staging.

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Now he's a buckskin, 15 hands, 5-time team road champion.

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7: 90 today, sunshine around, likely more records across North Georgia, but the Calvary's coming, gang. 60 degrees tonight, clear. Sunshine will back it off a hair tomorrow. A little breeze in the afternoon, 85. That's the cold front. The front will come through, and by Saturday, huge changes. A gusty north breeze, high only 65, 42. Sunday morning, maybe some upper 30s. From the Weather Channel, Race Day Jacob.

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1: Fox News, I'm CJ Papa. President Trump back at the White House. He's not holding any in-person rallies. Instead, he will hold a tele-rally tonight for South Carolina Senator Darlene Graham. A look at the U.S. economy, the producer price index rising 6.3% last month, a bigger boost than expected.
2: Retail sales last month up 0.8% and 6.3% from a year ago. 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
1: That's Fox Business's Lawrence Simonetti. Good news for the Chicago-born Pope Leo. Chest x-ray is normal, says the Vatican. Fox's Jonathan Savage in London.
3: We've not been told the size of the tumor or whether the disease had spread to nearby lymph nodes. Once those test results are released, Pope Leo's prognosis and potential treatment plan will be clearer.
1: The pontiff underwent lung cancer surgery on Tuesday. 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
8: 90 today, sunshine around, likely more records across North Georgia, but the Calvary's coming, gang. 60 degrees tonight, clear. Sunshine will back it off a hair tomorrow. A little breeze in the afternoon, 85. That's the cold front. Front will come through, and by Saturday, huge changes. A gusty north breeze, high only 65, 42. Sunday morning, maybe some upper 30s. From the Weather Channel, race staging.

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6: Summer makes its final stand here in Northwest Georgia with sunshine and hot temperatures this afternoon, a high near 90. Clear sky tonight down to 61. Friday sunny and warm with a high 84. Strong cold front arrives Friday night. And Saturday finally feels like fall. Sunny, breezy, only 64 on Saturday. Richard DeWedding at the Weather Channel.

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1: Fox News, I'm Tom Graham. The execution of a mass shooter will not be streamed live following backlash.
2: Despite Pentagon leaders announcing the firing squad execution of former Army Major Nedal Hassan would be streamed publicly, President Trump now says that is not the case. In a social media post, the president writes he thinks streaming the execution might have been a strong deterrent for the world to witness how America deals with terrorists and scum, but adds many very good and well-meaning people would rather not watch him die through streaming or any other visual device.
1: This is Jared Halpern. President Trump fresh off a three-state campaign swing, but new Fox News polling shows that might be enough, not be enough to boost Republicans. High costs remain central to voter concerns.
3: Right now, 74% of people see the economy as poor or only fair. Of the issues facing the U.S., cost of living by far worries registered voters the most.
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8: Northwest Georgia.
9: 90 today, sunshine around, likely more records across North Georgia, but the Calvary's coming, gang. 60 degrees tonight, clear. Sunshine will back it off a hair tomorrow. A little breeze in the afternoon, 85. That's the cold front. The front will come through, and by Saturday, huge changes. A gusty north breeze, high only 65, 42. Sunday morning, maybe some upper 30s. From the Weather Channel, race staging.
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10: Northwest Georgia weather.
11: Summer makes its final stand here in Northwest Georgia with sunshine and high temperatures this afternoon, a high near 90. Clear sky tonight down to 61. Friday sunny and warm with a high 84. Strong cold front arrives Friday night. And Saturday finally feels like fall. Sunny, breezy, only 64 on Saturday. Richard DeWedding at the Weather Channel.

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1: News. I'm Gianna Gelosi. President Trump said the Pentagon will no longer live stream the firing squad execution of Fort Hood shooter Nadal Hazan.
2: In a social media post, the president writes he thinks streaming the execution might have been a strong deterrent for the world to witness how America deals with terrorists and scum, but adds many very good and well-meaning people would rather not watch him die through streaming or any other visual device. Hazan killed 13 soldiers in a mass shooting at Fort Hood, Texas in 2009.
1: That's Fox's Jared Halpern. A Fox poll shows 3 in 4 disapprove of the president's handling of inflation. Today, we got a reading at the wholesale level.
3: Unfortunately, it rose double the estimate of 1.3% in September from August and 6.3% on the year. That annual number, that jump is the most since 2022.
1: That is Fox Business Network's Lauren Simonetti. 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
8: Northwest Georgia weather.
9: Summer makes its final stand here in Northwest Georgia with sunshine and high temperatures this afternoon, a high near 90. Clear sky tonight down to 61. Friday, sunny and warm with a high 84. Strong cold front arrives Friday night. And Saturday finally feels like fall. Sunny, breezy, only 64 on Saturday. Richard DeWedding at the Weather Channel.

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4: Northwest Georgia weather.
5: Summer makes its final stand here in Northwest Georgia with sunshine and high temperatures this afternoon, a high near 90. Clear sky tonight down to 61. Friday sunny and warm with a high 84. Strong cold front arrives Friday night. And Saturday finally feels like fall. Sunny, breezy, only 64 on Saturday. Richard DeWedding at the Weather Channel.

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1: Fox News, I'm Tom Graham. Explosions rock Yemen's presidential palace as the conflict involving the Houthis intensifies.
2: Two security guards were killed as at least five missiles struck near the palace used by Yemen's internationally recognized government. The Iran-backed Houthi rebels quickly claimed responsibility, saying they attacked Saudi military headquarters at the complex as well as weapons depots.
1: Fox's Jonathan Savage, election offices around the country have received letters containing what's being called suspicious substances.
3: Packages containing what's described as a powdery substance forced evacuations at the state election offices of Louisiana and Oklahoma this week. And the Ohio Secretary of State says the Postal Service intercepted a package intended for its office. Federal agencies are investigating the letters and warning recipients to treat the packages as potentially hazardous.
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18: Northwest Georgia weather.
19: Summer makes its final stand here in Northwest Georgia with sunshine and hot temperatures this afternoon, a high near 90. Clear sky tonight down to 61. Friday sunny and warm with a high 84. Strong cold front arrives Friday night. And Saturday finally feels like fall. Sunny, breezy, only 64 on Saturday. Richard DeWedding at the Weather Channel.

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1: Northwest Georgia weather.
2: Going to stay on the warm side for one more day. Then we're in for a real fall cool down this weekend with lows in the 40s and highs in the 60s. And the stretch of dry weather goes on here just about indefinitely into next week. A mainly clear sky tonight, low 61, sunny and warm. 85 the high on Friday. Saturday's a lot cooler. Sunshine, breezy north winds, low 48, your high 65. I'm meteorologist Mark Thibodeau from the Weather Channel.

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1: Fox News, I'm John Saucier. Democrats are hoping to break Republicans' hold on Texas in the Senate race this year as President Trump criticized Democratic Texas Senate candidate James Tallarico. He recently stepped away from the campaign because he had the flu.
2: The guy in Texas is a con man, total con man. The guy gets lost for 12, 14 days. He says that he's got the flu. I never heard of a flu that lasted that long. But maybe he had a different kind of flu that we don't know about.
1: Tallarico is back on the campaign trail now. House Democrats with a field hearing in Austin, Texas, focusing on people killed and wounded by ICE, Congressman Benny Thompson.
3: Please know that we will do everything possible to hold this administration accountable for what has happened here in Austin and ensure the federal government cooperates fully with local independent investigations.
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6: One more warm day on Friday, and then some real fall weather across Northwest Georgia this weekend with highs in the 60s and lows well down into the 40s. So mainly clear sky tonight with 61. It's warm again on Friday. Lots of sunshine. Breezy west winds, a high of 85. A few clouds on Friday night. North winds bringing in some cooler air. Lows in the upper 40s. Sunny weather ahead Saturday. Afternoon high only 65. I'm meteorologist Mark Thibodeau from the Weather Channel.

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20: Gonna stay on the warm side for one more day. Then we're in for a real fall cool down this weekend with lows in the 40s and highs in the 60s. And the stretch of dry weather goes on here just about indefinitely into next week. A mainly clear sky tonight, low 61, sunny and warm. 85 the high on Friday. Saturday's a lot cooler. Sunshine, breezy north winds, low 48, your high 65. I'm meteorologist Mark Thibodeau from the Weather Channel.

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1: Fox News, I'm Carmen Roberts. You won't get to watch the firing squad execution of the Fort Hood Army shooter who killed 13 people. President Trump says it won't be live streamed.
2: In a social media post, the president writes he thinks streaming the execution might have been a strong deterrent for the world to witness how America deals with terrorists and scum, but adds many very good and well-meaning people would rather not watch him die through streaming or any other visual device.
1: Fox's Jared Halperin. Just weeks before the midterms, a report on wholesale inflation shows that prices rose to the highest level in 4.5 years.
3: The producer price index jumped 1.3% last month, 6.3% for the year ending in September.
1: Fox's Jenny Cosola. And Eagles quarterback Jalen Hurts is out for Sunday's game after doctors discovered a blood clot in his leg. 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
8: More warm day on Friday, and then some real fall weather across northwest Georgia this weekend with highs in the 60s and lows well down into the 40s. So mainly clear sky tonight with 61. It's warm again on Friday. Lots of sunshine. Breezy west winds, a high of 85. A few clouds on Friday night. North winds bringing in some cooler air. Lows in the upper 40s. Sunny weather ahead Saturday. Afternoon high only 65. I'm meteorologist Mark Thibodeau from the Weather Channel.

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2: Going to stay on the warm side for one more day. Then we're in for a real fall cool down this weekend with lows in the 40s and highs in the 60s. And the stretch of dry weather goes on here just about indefinitely into next week. A mainly clear sky tonight, low 61, sunny and warm, 85 the high on Friday. Saturday's a lot cooler, sunshine, breezy north winds, low 48, your high 65. I'm meteorologist Mark Thibodeau from the Weather Channel.

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1: Fox News, I'm John Saucier. President Trump's traveling around the country campaigning for Republicans ahead of the midterms. Where are you going next, Mr. President?
2: We have some great rallies. I guess a lot of you have seen them. Last night, Montana. During the day, Arizona. We went to Texas. We went to everything. We're going to Michigan big. We're going to Iowa big. We're going to Kansas big. And we got a lot of them left.
1: This midterm tour comes as the GOP hopes to overcome some negative poll numbers on the economy and gas prices. New York Governor Kathy Hochul, joined by the New York City Mayor Zoran Mamdani in Brooklyn, they officially cut the ribbon for a new affordable housing development.
3: We're not just cutting the ribbon on a beautiful building. We're answering the prayers of hundreds of New Yorkers. A prayer for a place to call their home.
1: Garner City, Brooklyn, one of many districts, part of an ongoing state and city initiative to expand affordable housing across that borough. 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
7: More warm day on Friday, and then some real fall weather across Northwest Georgia this weekend with highs in the 60s and lows well down into the 40s. So mainly clear sky tonight with 61. It's warm again on Friday. Lots of sunshine. Breezy west winds, a high of 85. A few clouds on Friday night. North winds bringing in some cooler air. Lows in the upper 40s. Sunny weather ahead Saturday. Afternoon high only 65. I'm meteorologist Mark Thibodeau from the

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7: Northwest Georgia weather.
8: One more day of warm weather here in Northwest Georgia, and then we really get into some fall cooling as we get to the weekend with lows well into the 40s by Sunday morning and highs over the weekend in the 60s. Quite the change. Clear overnight, low 62, sunny and warm Friday, a high of 85. Sunshine on Saturday, low 48, and highs in the mid-60s. Sunny on Sunday, low 42, high 67. I'm meteorologist Mark Thibodeau from the Weather Channel.
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1: Fox News, I'm Tom Rigotti. 17 state attorneys general are calling for even more files about the late sex offender Jeffrey Epstein to be made public. Fox's Joel Nadel reports.
2: It's being called the Epstein Files Transparency Act 2. And state attorneys general say it's needed because the DOJ fell far short when it came to disclosing records under the initial Epstein's Files Transparency Act. The coalition says millions of documents remain withheld.
1: The first Santa Ana winds of the season are kicking up in Southern California, increasing wildfire fears.
3: Los Angeles Mayor Karen Bass, who has faced criticism for her city's response to the deadly fires in 2025, said she's directed the fire department to deploy personnel and equipment ahead of the Santa Ana winds. Officials are urging residents to charge their phones and fill up their gas tanks.
1: Fox's Tom Graham. 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
8: Northwest Georgia weather.
9: Another day of warm weather on Friday, and then some real fall cooling this weekend with lows well down in the 40s, highs in the 60s. Clear skies overnight, low 62. Sunny on Friday, a high of 85. Breezy winds at times out of the west. A few clouds Friday night, your low 48. Sunshine on Saturday, high 65. Dusty north winds. Sunny weather on Sunday, low 42, a high of 67. I'm meteorologist Mark Thibodeau from the Weather Channel.

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1: Northwest Georgia weather.
12: One more day of warm weather here in Northwest Georgia, and then we really get into some fall cooling as we get to the weekend with lows well into the 40s. By Sunday morning and highs over the weekend in the 60s. Quite the change. Clear overnight, low 62. Sunny and warm Friday, a high of 85. Sunshine on Saturday, low 48. Highs in the mid-60s. Sunny on Sunday, low 42. High 67. I'm meteorologist Mark Thibodeau from the Weather Channel. K-K.

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1: 92.7, K-Country. This is a Fox News Alert. I'm John Saucier. Police in Bend, Oregon, responding to a shooting at Silver Rail Elementary School. Communications manager for Bend Police Department, Sheila Miller. What's the status of this shooter?
2: It was one shooter is the suspect. That suspect is deceased.
1: At least two victims have been brought to the hospital. Vice President J.D. Vance on the campaign trail, joining Senate candidate Mike Rogers in Monroe, Michigan, where they look to rally voters ahead of the November midterms. Vice President Vance says the American way of life is what's really on the ballot this midterm season.
3: It's not something that's just an idea in our heads. The American idea of greatness. We know it. We love it. And we're never going to allow the left to destroy it.
1: Rogers' opponent, Democratic nominee Abdul al-Sayed, holding a rally of his own alongside Congresswoman Alexandria Ocasio-Cortez, where they talked about economic policies and health care. 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
3: Northwest Georgia weather.
4: Another day of warm weather on Friday, and then some real fall cooling this weekend with lows well down in the 40s, highs in the 60s. Clear skies overnight, low 62. Sunny on Friday, a high of 85. Breezy winds at times out of the west. A few clouds Friday night, your low 48. Sunshine on Saturday, high 65. Dusty north winds. Sunny weather on Sunday, low 42. A high of 67. I'm meteorologist Mark Thibodeau from the Weather Channel.